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0: Spears, especially Carmel in Cabramatta. 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
0: We've all made fashion mistakes in the past. 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Let's do Britney Spears right now. Banger. 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
0: Yeah, this is how you win the cash, Sydney. 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It's a lot of money, Adele and St. Mary's. What would you do?
2: Oh, my God. I don't know. I just found out I'm pregnant, so I'd probably do something. Yeah.
0: Congratulations.
2: Thank you.
0: First kid?
2: Yeah.
0: That's a good way to go into parenthood. Yeah. I think that would help, wouldn't it?
2: Yeah, definitely.
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4: Yeah, categories, the American Music Awards, because as we speak, the AMAs are happening. It's been a huge morning already. BTS opened the show. Somba just performed Home Record not too long ago. We're going to keep you updated on Today FM across the day with all the winners, all the performances. Right now, though, this one just won Song of the Year. Huntrix, Golden from K-pop Demon Hunters.
3: I'm going to make this quick because I have to pee so bad. 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
0: Yeah, category is the American Music Awards. They are happening as we speak. It's been a massive morning already, and we've seen some great performances. BTS opened the show, but I'm not going to lie. The performance I was most excited about is the one I'm about to hit play on. This literally just happened, Sydney. The Pussycat Dolls performed together for the first time on TV in 6 years. They did a medley of all our favourite songs. Let's do this right now. The Pussycat Dolls at the AMAs.

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0: 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Because we go from stuff like Lewis Capaldi's Before You Go into stuff like Justin Timberlake, Rock Your Body. Now, back in 2002, he came out of NSYNC and he was like, you know what? I love Michael Jackson. Let's make a track that's like off the wall.
1: And I said, this has to be a vibe and just like an attitude.
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0: 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Nathan M, you are back on the radio tomorrow morning. What can we expect?
1: Righto, tomorrow on the show, Emma Chow, we're talking secret punishments.
0: Just a way to punish somebody in your life. Just a little thing that they don't even know about.
2: But it gives you satisfaction?
0: Yeah.
2: You're sucked in. I did this.
0: Give you an example, right? If me and my wife are having a little tizzy about something and I slightly disagree with her, if she's made dinner and it's my job to set the table and get the drinks made, we're having a Coke Zero or something, as I'm setting the table, I'll have a little sip of hers. Just so she...
2: So there!
0: Just so she has one gulp less. I love this. Make sure you have it on Nathan Emma tomorrow morning, 6 or 9, right here on Today FM.

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0: And you can do whatever the hell you want with it. 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I know that is exactly what Athena and St. Mary's wants. Right, Athena, where are you going?
2: A trip. I'd go to Turkey.
0: Turkey?
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0: You're going to get yourself a new set of turkey teeth, maybe? 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
0: No, this seems like that's what everyone's going to Turkey for these days. 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

0: 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Hey, the American Music Awards are currently underway over in the States. Taylor Swift leading the pack with 8 nominations, but it was Samba who picked up Best Rock Performance.
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0: 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Sarah, you were our latest winner last week. 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
0: Yeah, this afternoon it's all about the American Music Awards, which have just wrapped up in Vegas. It was a huge night for throwbacks. The Black Eyed Peas reunited on stage with Fergie to accept the award for best throwback song for Rock That Body.
24: I want to thank all of the fam for this, so that I could stand up here right now with my longtime friends and brothers, the Black Eyed Peas. Black Eyed Peas, Rock That Body, American Music Awards 2026, let's go!
0: Fingers crossed we get a reunion tour. That'll be so epic. And speaking of reunions, the Pussycat Dolls performed a medley of their biggest hits live from the American Music Awards on Today FM.
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0: FM's Trending 3 this afternoon, all about the American Music Awards, which just wrapped up in Vegas. Believe it or not, Cat's Eye picked up Best New Artist over Alex Warren, Olivia Dean, and Somba.
1: Oh my God, this is so insane. I think we all have something that we would want to say, so we'll try to make this quick. But thank you to the icons. We're so grateful for every single one of you.
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3: 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I've got a breakdown in Bardia on Campbelltown Road westbound, just past McDonald Road. A broken down B-double in Silverwater on Silverwater Road. It's southbound approaching Carnarvon Street on the right turn lane. 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
4: Good afternoon, I'm Angela Cox. It's 3 o'clock, making news this afternoon. Millions of Australians could see relief.

0: with their power bills, with the energy market regulator cutting electricity prices. Residents could save more than $200 on their annual bills. Vivid's drone show was thrown into chaos last night as dozens of drones fell out of the sky and into the harbour. Upcoming performances have been cancelled while operators figure out what went wrong. Police have arrested two men believed to be involved in the underworld assassination of a Sydney crime boss in Vietnam. Another group of ISIS brides are on their way back to Australia. Multiple women and children are expected to touch down at Sydney Airport this afternoon. And the iconic North Sydney pool will finally reopen to the public following a $122 million revamp. Staff are being recruited ahead of the opening on August 7. .au. Sydney's weather, showers around this afternoon, heading to a low of 15 degrees overnight. More showers tomorrow, reaching 22 in the city, 21 in Blacktown. 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

0: Josh Fawaz, that is like a prayer. I reckon the French player would have had a few prayers.
1: Yes. Roland Garros is happening, and Arthur Gia has had an emergency at the back end, and he's opening his debut match at Roland Garros, and he's tried to let the umpire know, "Oi, po, I'm going to go here.
2: Hey, I'm going to shit on the
3: f***ing court." He has some stomach problems.
4: I have diarrhea. Did he come back on court? Like, did he finish the game?
1: Yes, he did. Yes, I'm getting the thumbs up here. But he went down 6-3, 7-6, and then no.
4: Don't worry.
1: No, he lost. He lost.
4: Oh, yes. Yeah.
0: Is it interesting that the next set was the one that they fought out the hardest?
5: So he got to go to the loo quickly on court, and at the end of the game, there's footage of him just running down the corridor because he needed to go again.
4: Oh, bless him.
1: G'day, Rob.
6: How you going, guys?
1: Yeah, good. We're talking about poorly timed poos. What do you got?
6: I drive a truck for 13 hours a day, and I got IBS as well, so... You're driving along, and you can normally do the old clench and, hold on to it, but there's no clenching, and you hold on to the seat, and not happening.
1: Yeah.
6: So I always take a spare pair of clothes in the truck, so stop at one of the truck stops and have a nice little shower, and then off I go back to work.
4: So you have just pooped in the truck?
6: Well...
4: Maybe.
6: Sort of. It's... Well, when they go sharp, but anyway.
0: To be fair to Rob, he's got to get the delivery there on time.
4: Yes.
1: Rob, I love that it's a spare pair of clothes, not even just pants or underwear. We're changing the T-shirt as well.
6: Oh, mate, it's everything. Yeah. Everything to make sure that, we're right for the rest of the day.
1: Yeah, you don't want it blowing up the back
4: like
1: end.
4: Like a baby.
1: It's like a baby where it's a number three. Go straight back. Good on you, Rob. Thank you.
4: Rachel, have you had a poorly timed poo?
7: Absolutely. I, way back when, was doing a riding exam for horse riding.
4: Mm-hmm.
7: Knew I had to go, had the noises in the tummy, and missed my riding exam completely and got put in the lowest class possible.
1: So you missed your exam, so they didn't let you just do it another time?
7: Oh, no. Horse people are pretty arrogant. Come on, Tom.
1: I can't imagine any worse activity if you need to poo than being bareback on a horse.
4: Yeah.
7: Well, I was in a saddle, so it wasn't too bad. But, yeah, the most embarrassing bit was that I was mouthing off about how good I was.
4: Oh, Rachel,
7: and then I missed my exam.
1: Yeah.
4: Do you worry that someone maybe, like, sabotaged your bowels and gave you a little laxative or something?
7: It was a thought, but pretty sure it was just nerves.
4: Okay.
1: Well, and that's so good. Did you bounce back after that?
7: Yeah, I moved through the classes pretty quickly, but it was pretty non-negotiable about starting at the bottom.
1: Yeah. Start and end it there. Thank you, Rachel. G'day, Ash.
8: Hi.
1: We're talking about poorly timed poos, Ash.
8: Yes, it wasn't me. It was my husband.
1: Yep.
8: And he has this habit of when he's nervous, he needs to poo. And I'd gone into labour and it kept happening, but because it was the middle of the night and when we finally got up to the hospital, he didn't want to go in the room because he was too embarrassed. So he went down the hallway, but they locked him out. I was about to push.
4: Oh.
8: And I was like, where is my husband? Where is he? He needs to be here. And they're like, oh, my God, we haven't let him back in. And so then they had to run down, let him back in, and then he made it for the birth.
4: Oh, my goodness.
1: Because it sounds like it could be a vicious cycle, because once you're not getting let back in, that would make you more nervous and you need to poo more, Ash.
8: Oh, luckily he was fine after that one.
4: Okay. Thank God.
1: Good. Thank you, Ash. Who you got?
4: Jennifer, poorly timed poos?
9: Yes. So it's kind of embarrassing. My daughter and I were at the shops and we got some bubble tea. We ordered the same one. But within 2 minutes, my stomach decided, you got to go. So I'd hate going to the public toilet. So my mum's house is like around the corner from the shops. So I'm like, we're going to make it. We're definitely going to make it. We didn't make it at all. Like, at the driveway of my mum's, that's it done. The stomach decided, just go for it.
4: Oh.
9: And so I pooed my pants.
4: Oh, no!
1: Hey, Jennifer, did you then go back and get your bubble tea?
9: no, what do you mean? I stopped drinking the bubble tea. I was like, no.
1: Oh,
9: no,
1: I thought you'd ordered it.
4: No.
9: So I ordered it. We grabbed it, started drinking it. And then, yeah, 2 minutes after I started drinking it, yeah, it was just go. I'm like, I have to get out. We have to go.
4: Oh, no.
9: But didn't make it. So I had to use one of my mum's dresses.
1: It's oh my God.
9: It was a whole thing. My daughter now calls it an uh-oh day. So I'm like, yeah, we're not having one of those. No.
1: Jennifer, it's so sweet because, like, I know, like, chatting to my mum and stuff, she's like, oh, you know, having an empty nest now, it's so nice when one of the kids just pops in back home, but I'm sure that's all undone when you walk in and go, I've just shit myself.
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13: 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A serious two-car crash in Ingleside on the Wakehurst Parkway southbound just past Middle Creek, and a breakdown in Bardia for Campbelltown Road westbound just past McDonald Road sitting in Lane 1. $20 million could be yours with Oz Lotto. 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

0: fixed it by turning it off and on again? 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
3: 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Just north of Oxford Falls, between Oxford Falls Road and the Academy of Sport, the Workers Parkway flows both ways with a serious two-car crash. They've got a broken down B-double in Silverwater on Silverwater Road, causing southbound issues approaching Carnarvon Street. Congested roads, overflowing schools and hospitals, zero immigration. Australia needs a new deal. 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
2: Live, Vivid's drones fall out of the sky. 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See the fiery encounter on 7 News live at 6.
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0: Across the Australia, if you choose Diabo, it's Carrie and Tommy. We've got Loz Barry in the Sabo.
1: Yes, and we've asked on 131060, what is the voice that you use for your pet? Like, what is your pet's voice that you think that they have? And perhaps maybe you talk to them in a special voice too, because there is a new Chinese startup, and they've got this smart collar named Petty Chat. And it goes around the dog or cat's neck, and it will translate what they're saying to you.
2: Yes.
1: For me, my dog, Noni, I think he talks, because he's a nervous boy, very small.
2: A nervous little Italian greyhound.
1: Yeah. Mm. And look, maybe you'd think he'd have an Italian accent. I don't think so.
2: No.
1: Oh, I think that's stereotypical.
2: Do you want to talk to Noni for us?
1: Yes. Our days would go like this. Good morning, Noni. That's how I talk to him.
2: Yep.
1: And then
2: he would
1: maybe say like, oh, good morning. I want to keep sweeping today. That's how he talks.
2: It's pretty good. Hang on. I'm going to shut my eyes and just give us a bit more of conversation.
1: All right.
3: Oh, Tommy, could you please give me some squatchies on my neck, especially? I love that so much.
2: That's really good.
0: Can we? 131060.
1: Yeah.
2: Give us a call if you can do your pet's voice for us.
0: I would love for Noni to chat to some of these
1: pets. Okay. Conversation. Great.
4: Very visual, but can we put Loz underneath the table and Noni on the top? And
1: yes.
4: We have a microphone
2: That's
4: down there.
2: That's really good.
1: Yeah, we can.
2: Yeah. G'day, Sarah.
5: Hello, how are you?
2: Yeah,
1: hi,
2: good.
1: Sarah.
2: Would you like to speak to Lauren or Noni?
1: Yeah.
5: I'll speak to Noni.
1: Okay.
2: Fire away any questions.
0: To be fair, though, who's Noni speaking to? Is it Sarah or?
2: Well, Noni's going to be speaking to Sarah in this instance.
5: I think Noni might be a bit scared of Theo and how he talks, so he can speak to
3: me. No, I'm not very scared. Don't worry about that. I'm not very afraid of anything, actually.
5: It's all right, Noni. You're okay. I'll keep you safe. Do you want me to scratch your belly?
3: Yes, please. Please.
5: You're such a good little boy.
2: and Sarah, you have your cat Theo there as well?
5: Yes.
2: Could I have a quick chat to Theo?
5: You may. What do you want, peasant? You better have food.
2: Do you have food? Theo, I do have some food. Do you have a preference?
5: Well, hurry up then.
2: Okay. Theo, I don't know I don't know if you've met Noni. Do you want to say hi to Noni?
5: I don't care for peasants.
3: But please, I want to be your friend now.
5: King.
3: I want to be your friend.
5: Feed me first.
2: Thank you, Sarah. And thank you, Theo, as well.
1: Yes.
2: We also have, is it Kaysen?
6: Yeah, Kaysen.
2: Hey, Kaysen, how old are you?
6: I'm 11.
2: Okay. Kaysen, do you want to speak to Noni, the Italian greyhound, just quickly?
6: Hello.
3: Oh, hello, Kaysen. What are you doing today, huh?
6: Driving home from school.
3: Nice. Do you have a dog?
6: Yes.
2: Who's your dog?
6: Miniature Dachshund Cross French Bulldog.
2: Oh, what's the name?
6: Frankie.
2: Oh, do you want to put Frankie on?
6: She's not here.
7: 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So when the kids are hungry, grab Indomie, Australia's favourite instant noodles, packed with bold flavour and ready in minutes. 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
10: 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That's at the Wakehurst Parkway between Oxford Falls Road and the Academy of Sport. Silverwater Road, a breakdown southbound approaching Carnarvon Street. 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
14: Good afternoon, Angela Cox here. Dozens of drones have fallen from the sky and into the harbour during a show at Vivid last night. Organisers have cancelled upcoming shows over concerns for spectators' safety. Rescuers are racing to free 7 people trapped in a flooded cave in Laos. Divers who helped rescue the young Thai football team in 2018 have been brought in to help. Another group of ISIS brides and their children are set to touch down at Sydney Airport within hours. Pope Leo has issued a warning about the rise of artificial intelligence, pleading with developers to slow down. The Catholic leader says he feels the technology is the biggest threat to humanity today. And hundreds of thousands of McDonald's workers could be up for a payday. The fast food giant is facing a class action in the federal court, accused of not providing staff with paid rest breaks.
15: Giller today.
14: Sydney's weather, showers around this afternoon, heading to a low of 15 degrees overnight. More showers tomorrow, reaching 22 in the city, 21 in Blacktown. For Sydney's best news, sport and weather, watch 7 News tonight at 6 on 7 and streaming on 7 Plus.
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0: Olivia Rodrigo, that's Drop Dead for your Tuesday arvo. It's Carrie and Tommy. We've got Loz Barry filling in. We're doing the ear.
1: All rise for the food courts.
2: It's where something has changed. Something, a snack you know and love has changed.
3: Yeah.
2: Or, worse, it's even been discontinued.
3: Oh.
2: We've heard the Brits have been kicking it up because Walls, who are streets over here, they changed their Feast ice cream, and they took it just very calmly.
3: Ridiculous.
2: Someone just wrote, I have some terrible news for you, but summer's ruined courtesy of war.
3: Whoa.
2: You think Paddle Pops have shrunk?
3: I think Paddle Pops have shrunk. I think they're much smaller than they used to be. Producer Sammy looked it up. They are 15% smaller than they used to be. Yep. And I also have a bone to pick with Red Rippers. I think they're too soft now.
2: You did say that the other day.
3: Yeah.
2: Yes. I don't mind the softness because the teeth were coming loose thing I was terrified of.
3: I think that's probably why they had to change it.
2: Yeah. Yeah, there was too many teeth coming loose.
3: Yeah.
2: Do you think they were in cahoots with Big Dental?
0: Oh.
3: But I think Big Dental would want them to stay hard so they rip people's teeth out so then the dentist can fix them.
2: That's what I was implying.
3: Oh.
2: Yes, and now they've fallen out of cahoots with Big Dental.
3: Correct.
2: Because Big Dental weren't paying the money needed to upkeep the relationship. G'day, Mark.
4: Hey guys, how are you?
2: Yeah, good. Mark. Welcome to the food court. What have you got?
4: Man, I've got a long list. Mm. We've got Polly Waffles. We've got Polly Waffles. We've got Triple Treats.
2: What were Triple Treats?
4: Triple Treat was an ice cream that was covered in chocolate. Then it had pink marshmallow inside and ice cream on either side. It'd have to be 50 plus. You guys have got a long way to go to get there.
2: Okay. So then what was the triple treat? It was the ice cream, the marshmallow, and the chocolate.
4: Correct. Yeah, and it was like a rectangular, no stick.
3: Oh, no stick.
4: Yeah, you Google that. Mm. Yeah.
2: No, I will.
4: When you're getting up to mischief, Tommy, that's what you would want to eat.
2: Okay. And so, is there one that's changed? We've heard discontinues ones there, Mark. Is there one that's changed that you don't like, the new recipe or the new size?
4: Yeah, the macaroni cheese by Kraft.
2: The Continental?
3: Kraft.
4: Used to come in a cylinder, the creamy sauce. Now it's this rubbish powder.
2: Yeah.
4: Ridiculous.
3: The boxes of mac and cheese.
4: Yes. Yeah. 100%. Yeah. Mm. Disgrace.
2: Mark, I tell you what, I love the colour scheme. I've looked up the triple treat here. The pink and the chocolate and the marshmallow all looks pretty good.
3: Show me, please.
4: Yeah, it's pretty sick. But the worst one is the Activite.
2: What's Activite?
4: Activite has been discontinued. You Google that. It's like a healthier version of Milo that everyone used to put on their cornflakes, Wheat-Bix. It's something that my mother's had.
2: She's like cornflakes?
4: 85. Yeah, it's like Milo. Oh. So you put it on top like a sprinkle, Google it. You're the future.
2: Okay.
3: You're the future.
2: Thank you, Mark. It's the nicest compliment I've been given today.
3: Gail, welcome to the food court.
5: Well, thank you. And I agree with the previous caller. I'm a Triple Treat fan and they got rid of them.
2: Okay. We might have to bring them back. Yeah. Let's try and have a word to the people at Triple Treat.
5: Yeah.
2: Have you got
5: any? Please tell them they've got very disappointed adult children.
2: Oh, yeah. Gail, was that were you ringing in about the Triple Treat not knowing that the caller was going to say that?
5: No, I didn't. That's right. Correct. I didn't know that someone else was going to say that. So that was my bug there as well.
2: Everyone's up in arms over the Triple Treat. So how many years did you get to experience it for?
5: Well, when I was a kid, my grandfather made me pick a bet for him at the races, and because the horse won, that was my winnings, was the ice cream.
2: Whoa.
3: I've never heard of this Triple Treat.
2: When did it go out, Gail?
5: I don't know when it went out. It just sort of vanished, and, I remember as a kid I had them, but, I haven't seen them for ages.
2: Okay, good on you. Thank you. We'll see if we can suss this out. G'day, Lucas.
6: Hey, mate.
2: Welcome to the food court. What have you got?
6: I've got space food sticks discontinued.
2: Were they like the astronaut ice cream?
6: No, it was like this bland looking brown bar. I couldn't even tell you what it was made of or what it tasted like. It was like caramel. Oh. It was the most bland box, the most bland packaging, but they were absolutely delicious. It was something your mum would throw in with your school lunches kind of thing.
3: Did they kind of look like TV snacks? They were like little tiny long chockies?
6: No, it was just like this, like long, I don't know how to explain it. Like, it looked like a chocolate bar, but it was like I guess it was like nougat or something like that. It was like a soft bar.
2: Oh, you've got producer Zoe. Yes.
7: Ian Thorpe's favourite snack, apparently. It was endorsed by Ian. It was like a rod-shaped, essentially like a Milo bar in that it was, you know, all your energy and nutrition in one. Chocolate or caramel.
3: Oh, okay.
2: See, I reckon then, you're pretty right, Lozzie, that they were TV snacks. Because that's almost exactly what. But TV snacks are like the malt flavor
3: like the
2: as well.
3: Biscuit.
8: No, TV snacks.
0: Finger waggling. Wow.
8: TV snacks is biscuit. They have a malt version of TV snacks.
3: Oh, and
2: that's also called a TV snack.
8: No, it's a TV snack malt version. Original TV snacks are biscuit.
3: Oh,
0: yeah. This is the core. We'll hear the nitpicky argument.
2: I don't know. I don't know if that was worth tearing apart the court.
3: Order in the court, everyone, please.
8: I'm just saying wrong, and I get a kick out of it.
2: G'day, Mark.
9: How you going, guys?
2: Yeah, hey, good. I mean, we've got some bloody upheaval in the court here, but
9: that certainly is.
2: Mark, what's got your goat?
9: Cheese and bacon balls. They're getting smaller.
3: What?
2: Oh, they're getting smaller.
9: They're smaller. I opened a packet last night, and they're smaller, and they haven't got the cheese and that bacon flavour you used to have.
3: Now, was this like a party pack
9: type? Party pack, big pack, yeah.
2: Because, Mark, I always had it in my mind that they were better value because you feel like they were lighter and so you got more in. Is that why you liked them as well?
9: Yeah, I think so. You always got to go to the party pack.
3: Of course.
0: Are we talking the size of the pack or are we talking the actual balls?
9: No, the actual balls. The ball size.
2: So do you reckon they've reduced the overall weight as well? Are you getting less balls or just smaller balls or both?
9: Oh, I reckon there'd have to be less balls in there, surely.
3: You never want less balls.
9: No, you don't want less balls.
2: The boss of the show, but just...
8: I'm Googling furiously. A party pack is 190 grams. It seems to be 190 grams, so you're getting more balls, but they might be smaller balls.
2: Do you want more smaller balls, Mark, or would you prefer the normal amount of balls?
9: I prefer the normal amount, big balls.
2: Big old balls, normal amount.
3: OG size
2: good
3: balls.
2: Cheese and bacony flavour. Yeah. Okay, we'll do our best.
3: Yeah.
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12: 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Oxford Falls, the Wakehurst Parkway, still a slow run both ways between Oxford Falls Road and the Academy of Sport from an earlier two-car crash. Castle Hill, Old Northern Road, a breakdown northbound approaching Coast Road. 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
10: 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Book online now at Flight Centre. A breakdown now picked up in Padstow. Still slow for Fairford Road southbound approaching the M5. And a heavy run in Narrabeen for Pittwater Road north towards Narrabeen Lagoon. 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

0: A film was four times more likely to have a talking animal as a lead character than a woman over the age of 60.
1: But I, as much as I hate that, I do love me some talking animals, you know?
0: I also feel like when there's, like, there's a lot of talking animal movies.
1: Yeah, because they're for kids.
0: Kids.
1: Yeah.
0: Yes. Yes. Are you saying let's make a Bridget Jones kids edition in 3 years?
1: It's like Babe.
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5: 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In Collaroy on Pitwater Road, a two-car crash southbound at Hadley Avenue, blocking lane one. A crawl in Liverpool for the Hume Highway south towards Hoxton Park Road and sending traffic back to the Cumberland Highway just past the outlet. 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
2: Hello, I'm Angela Cox. Making news this hour, households could save more than $200 on their annual power bills as the market regulator cuts energy prices. Another group of ISIS brides is on its way to Australia. The women and children are set to touch down at Sydney Airport shortly. The ceasefire between the US and Iran is under threat after American forces carried out strikes in the nation's south. Divers from the Thai cave rescue have been called in to help with an unfolding emergency in Laos. Seven people are trapped inside a cave that flooded after they went inside to search for gold. Another passenger from the MV Hondius has tested positive to deadly hantavirus. The Spanish national was already quarantining in a Madrid hospital. And Liddell Power Station's iconic chimney stacks have been reduced to rubble. The site was demolished today after the plant was decommissioned.
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0: Sydney's weather, showers around this afternoon, heading to a low of 15 degrees overnight. More showers tomorrow, reaching 22 in the city, 21 in Blacktown. 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
2: It's quite the holiday tale. 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

0: Australia, if you choose Day Arvo, it's Carrie and Tommy for the drive home. We've got Loz Barry filling in the Sabo.
1: And, Lozzie, yeah. I went and saw Fran Lebowitz last night. Do you know who Fran Lebowitz is?
2: So when we were going down in the elevator last night, you said, I'm going to go see Fran Lebowitz tonight. I sort of went, oh, wow. Not, and I know her name. I feel like I've seen quotes, but I have no idea why she's famous.
1: Yeah, I still don't.
2: Okay.
1: But basically, I've seen things she's said before, and she's very funny.
2: Yeah.
1: And I'm sure she's like a quintessential New York Jew. Like a lot of people say she's the most New York person in the world. She looks kind of like a caricature, kind of like, is it the Invincibles or something?
0: The The Incredibles.
1: The Incredibles. Yes,
2: with Edna
1: the
2: big
0: glasses. Edna Mode.
2: Yes. Edna Mode.
1: Yes. And this is a sample of kind of how she sounds.
3: Can you hold a grudge for a really long time?
4: Forever. Holding grudges is just another word for having standards.
2: I feel like she's who I want to be when I'm an old woman. Like, I reckon she would have, like, naked portraits of herself around her mansion in New York. And I'm like, that's who I strive to be.
1: She spent half the show complaining about how long the flight is out here, particularly because she loves to smoke cigarettes. And she said some things which I absolutely love. She said, if you believe in life after death, you just don't believe in death. And I was like, I'm like, whoa. But I was interested from the start. So Benjamin Law hosted the event. He's an author, if you don't know, I'm familiar with his work. And how he introduced her, I found was very interesting. He said, the person I'm about to introduce is known for her for being wise, her wit, and her withering.
2: Withering?
1: And then introduced, and goes, Fran Lebowitz. And I was like, I mean, she's getting old, but we shouldn't. Oh.
2: She's not withering away.
1: I couldn't call her withering, and I thought she would hate it. And then I looked up, do you know what withering means?
2: No.
1: So it can mean like wilting like a plant, or it can be severe and extremely critical. He made a withering attack on government policy.
2: Yeah. Oh.
1: Don't you think as the host of a show, that's a bold choice to...
0: Yeah, but I feel like Fran would like that.
1: She didn't appear like she liked anything.
2: Okay.
1: At one stage, I mean, sorry, I think she was having fun.
0: Yeah.
1: But at one stage, he was asking her about death and stuff, and she just goes, I don't think you're getting me. You're not listening. You're not listening. I don't want anybody to think anything of my death after me. I don't care what people think of me. I don't care what you think of me.
2: Oh my God. I love her.
0: Yeah.
1: I love her too. I thought I would look up some words because I didn't know that withering had another meaning.
2: No.
1: I thought I would look up some words that sound like insults but aren't.
2: Okay.
1: Are you ready?
2: Yep.
1: Are you ready, you cover slut?
2: Excuse me. Cover slut.
1: Real word. An outer garment worn to conceal untidy clothes. So if you've got a shirt that's all creased and stuff, just chuck a cover slut on that.
2: I'm going to be using that dead. Cover slut.
1: C-O-V-E-R-S-L-U-T. Yeah. Did you like that, you bum ass? A bum ass is a bass fiddle consisting of a string stretched over a pole and over a bladder and bowed with a notched stick.
2: Okay, I'm still not sure what that is.
0: Yeah, it sounds like a slingshot.
1: I think it's a bass fiddle.
2: Okay.
0: Okay.
1: Did you not get it, you arse art?
2: Arse art?
1: That's a clearing of wooded land for cultivation.
0: Where did you park the car? In the arse art.
2: It's like, isn't there a terrible word for a bunch of sticks together? We can't actually even say on the radio.
1: Let's go out.
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9: 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A two-car crash in Collaroy on Pitwater Road, southbound approaching Hadley Avenue, that's blocking lane 1, slowing over the Rad Bridge for southbounders, and above and above a run in Old Toongabby for Old Windsor Road, west approaching Powers Road. 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
1: Let's get the party started. See you at the bar, you was hardly talking. That's when I knew that your heart was starring. Friends to lovers need a part to star in. Like, wait, babe, let me.

0: Your Tuesday arvo, it's Carrie and Tommy. We got Loz Barry filling in the sub. Not just Loz.
1: No, Loz has got a dog, Noni, in her arms.
2: Yeah, Noni's here. And we want to talk about my hair is like out of my headphones. It's really, Sammy, can you please come and help my headphones? Thank you. There is a Chinese startup, Tommy.
1: Yes.
2: And basically they have this invention. Oh, that's better. And has developed a smart collar named Petty Chat, and it claims that it can translate your pet sounds and movements into human readable phrases with up to 95% accuracy.
1: So my first question is, how do they test the accuracy when they don't know what the messaging is?
2: Well, maybe it's based on, like, tail wagging.
1: Yeah.
2: It's like, okay.
1: I reckon it feels like, you know, a magic eight ball, when you shake it and just one thing comes up.
2: Yeah.
1: It feels like to me, whatever this collar is going to be like when the pet makes noise, it picks one of the eight responses like I want to go to the park.
2: Oh, really?
1: You don't think?
2: I think
1: it's all going to be revolved around, I want to go to the park. I love you.
2: Well,
1: I'm hungry.
2: Let's see. The claims the company alleges the device uses Alibaba Cloud's Tongyi. Oh, that's technology to translate pet vocalizations, emotions, behaviors. Right.
1: So, and this, you said this is a startup. So, have they made one yet?
2: Or I think so. I think we have audio of it.
1: The exciting.
3: Why are you looking at me like that? And also, go get me some treats.
4: Wait, she actually wants a snack.
5: Told you. Now ask her something.
4: Luna, do you want to go play outside?
3: Want a nap right now.
2: Whoa. Come on, that's pretty good.
1: This sounds, is that your voice? This sounds like a sketch.
2: No, I swear it's not.
0: But also, how does it work though? Like, because if you ask Noni something, Noni's not going to bark back.
1: You ask Noni something now, Noni is an inch from your face.
2: Okay. Noni, what, do you want to go walkies?
6: I don't want to go for a walk, Lauren.
0: Oh my God, Noni doesn't even need the collar.
2: Noni, my God, that's amazing.
6: I know, I'm a meek, scared-looking Italian greyhound, but I am, in fact, ferocious, and I will haunt your dreams, Miss Barry, unless you give me cooked chicken for dinner.
2: Oh! He knows that
0: then.
2: Word, and it's close to that time, so we need to be so careful. But I want to know, as everyone has a pet voice anyway, you know, regardless of the little collars that you can get them, everyone has their voice they do for their pets.
1: Yes.
2: How your pet talks, how you talk to your pet, and I want to hear it on 131060.
1: Can we chat to you, and then can we chat to your pet?
2: Correct, yes.
1: Yeah, great. Give us a call.
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11: 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A multi-vehicle pile-up in Gladswood Hills on Camden Valley Way northbound approaching Hermitage Way. We've got a broken down bus in Mill Cove. That's on Eastern Valley Way southbound approaching Victoria Avenue in Lane 1. 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

0: Hello.
1: Oh, hello, Kaysen. What are you doing today, huh?
0: Driving home from school.
1: Nice, nice, nice. Do you have a dog?
0: Yes.
2: Who's your dog?
0: It's a Dachshund Cross French Bulldog.
2: Oh, what's the name?
0: Frankie.
2: Oh, do you want to put Frankie on?
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4: 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A two-car crash in Kirrawee on the Princess Highway southbound just past Oak Road. A three-vehicle pile-up in Gledswood Hills remains on Camden Valleyway northbound towards the Hermitage Way. 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
16: Good evening, I'm Angela Cox. It's 6 o'clock. Making news tonight, another group of ISIS brides and their children have arrived back in Australia. The first of them touching down a short time ago. Two Samoa nationals have confessed to the assassination of a Sydney crime boss in Vietnam. The pair says they were hired to track him down. Self-feeding devices for babies have been banned by the ACCC. The bottle holders pose a risk of injury or death because babies can't remove them from their mouths themselves. Power bill relief is on the way for millions of Australians, with the energy market regulator cutting electricity prices. It could see more than $200 slash from annual household bills. And landmarks are being lit up blue tonight as a tribute to Neil Danaher. The former Australian of the Year passed away after a 13-year battle with motor neuron disease.
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16: Sydney's weather, showers around this afternoon, heading to a low of 15 degrees overnight. More showers tomorrow, reaching 22 in the city, 21 in Blacktown. For Sydney's best news, sport and weather, watch 7 News tonight at 6 on 7 and streaming on 7 Plus.
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0: Yeah, great song for you Tuesday evening across Australia. It is Phoebe Fevernick.
1: Earlier in the show today, we were playing Nickname Detectives. Fun segment. We play early in the show where people ring in with their nicknames and we try to figure out how they got their nicknames. And Shoulders gave us a call. And Shoulders got his nickname because when he was playing footy many years ago, Peter Everett, great Essendon, I want to say Sydney.
2: St Kilda.
1: Oh, St Kilda.
2: And then he played at Hawthorn.
1: Far out. Yeah. Sorry, Spider, I got you all wrong. Anyway, Spider Everett, and you were retelling the story about how he released a single.
2: He did, and it was called The Spider Dance, and he sings, "Put your hands in the air, shake them everywhere, do the spider dance. I'm a saint, no you ain't, just you wait, spider bait. Now he's my man, yes you can, spider dance, spider jam."
1: I remember this.
2: And it went, we've seen the charts.
1: And then, Fev, we were saying, well, can we hear it? Can we get it?
2: Yeah.
1: Now, our producers, and we've got lots of them, could not find it. Mm-hmm. They then contacted, because Spider Everett's a colleague of ours.
2: He
1: works at Triple M for the Liesl, Liam and Spider show.
2: Yes.
1: So then James, I think, contacted Spider direct and said, or his producers, and said, can you please track down
3: guys,
1: the song.
3: Guys, have you got it on file? Would you be able to send it down? And they went, all right, mate, we're having a look. And they went through all of their archive and they went, we don't have it anywhere.
1: They don't have his song.
2: Well, surely they play song.
3: What we can offer is we can just get Spider, we can take him aside and he can sing it for you if you like.
1: So has Spider Everett sung us his song a cappella?
3: And sent it down.
4: He's re-recorded it for us. Beautiful.
1: So you don't get, this doesn't happen very often. Elton John doesn't do this.
2: No.
1: But Spider Everett is about to perform his song for us. Can we hear it, please?
0: Here it is.
5: Put your hands in the air, shake them everywhere, do the spider dance. I'm a saint. No, you ain't. Just you wait, spider bait. He's my man. Yes, he can. Spider dance, spider jet.
4: Is this like when Taylor Swift had to re-record her own music for the royalties? 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
9: 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A breakdown in Gordon for the Pacific Highway, leaving heavy northbound delays approaching McIntyre Street, only one lane getting through. And a broken down bus in Chipping Norton, New Bridge Road eastbound just past Riverside Road. 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

0: Before we get out of here, the saga continues. I feel like this is worthy of a Hollywood movie.
1: Yes, a famous woman believes her husband has been kidnapped, but has he? Let's get to the bottom of it.
0: Yeah, she'd be pretty concerned. 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

0: money, yeah, and they have to really think about their decisions they've made in their life.
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1: We did.
0: And they were, were lovely.
1: Yeah, you know what they said, Nick? We've been waiting for a call because she said, I'll call you back.
2: No.
0: Yeah. 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Beefy Fev and Nick's
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27: 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Just when

0: That is Olivia Rodrigo, Drop Dead, the biggest song in the country tonight, the hot hits with Nick and Lauren. That actually ties in really well. Paul McCartney is doing the rounds at the moment.
1: Why?
0: I don't actually know. He did the final episode of Colbert, which I watched last week. That was excellent.
1: Well, the night show with Johnny Carson, was that the original night? Late night?
0: Yes.
1: That's where the Beatles did their whole...
0: Of course. And also, so the Ed Sullivan Theatre... Is where they did that, yeah. And then Macca presented a portrait of them performing on Johnny Carson in the Ed Sullivan to Colbert as his leaving present.
1: So lovely.
0: It was so gorgeous. So he's been doing that. He's been doing a few interviews here and there. He's done one with someone. I'm not sure who it is. I think it's Radio 2 in the UK.
2: He has a new album coming out.
0: He has a new album coming out. That would make a lot of sense.
2: The Boys of Dungeon Lane.
0: What's your favourite song by Paul McCartney and Wings, Loz?
1: I would say Silly Love Song.
0: Well, here's Live and Let Die. Nah, it's all right. I'll play you Silly Love Song. You think that people were bad enough a silly love song. What a man.
1: And then, obviously, when they did it in Glee, I was even more impressed.
0: Oh, my God, absolutely. This song 50 years old this year.
1: Are you serious?
0: 50.
1: Yeah, that feels right, actually. I don't know why I was so surprised. No, it.
0: Anyway, he has been talking about, like, his love for the modern pop girlies, right? So we just played Olivia Rodrigo. Have a listen to what it's like going to a party at Macca's house.
3: We had a party. My wife is and my daughter Stella are very good at getting cool people to a party. So a lot of those girls were at this party, and I ended up chatting to them all because, you know, there was Taylor, there was Billie Eilish, there was Olivia Rodrigo, there was Sabrina Carpenter, you know, and they're really cool people. They're very good.
0: Just dropping those names as coming to your party.
1: Was he saying it was Stella's party or his party?
0: I think it was a party, a McCartney party.
1: Yeah, because Stella would have the young connections.
0: That's true. To have all those people in the room, though, can you imagine a Macca and Taylor song, if you will? A Macca and Olivia Rodrigo song, if you will.
1: Well, the Macca, I'm trying to think of a Macarena thing. Really funny, but I don't know anyone called Rena.
0: Well, I do.
4: Rena Ferris.
1: I know Rena Ferris.
0: We know Rena Ferris. She does Jimmy Barnes' PR.
1: maybe they can do a song together. Perfect.
0: Yeah, good stuff. The Hot Hits with Nick and Lauren. 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

0: Martin Garrix. I love this feeling. This is Ed Sheeran. For me, that feeling starts with the beat, my guitar, the music, the melody. It's all about the music.
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0: New Martin Garrix and Ed Sheeran, that is Repeated. It is the hot hits around Australia with Nick and Lauren. You into that yet?
1: Yeah.
0: It's taking me a while.
1: I don't mind it.
0: It just feels like an Ed Sheeran leftover, unfortunately.
1: Oh, but he's kind of admitted that that's what it is.
0: Yeah, true. It's been around for 10 years. Shall we look at some I Spy AI?
1: I would love to. I spy with my little light. A
0: Nick and Lauren segment where we all dunk on AI. Now, you know, AI is officially mainstream when the Pope's talking about

0: teaching document of his papacy, warning that artificial... Great word, isn't it?
1: Yeah.
0: Warning that artificial intelligence needs to be disarmed!
1: Disarmed?
0: Disarmed.
1: And I agree with him.
0: Now, I would play some audio of him talking, but he did it in Latin, so I'm translating here.
2: What?
0: That's what they talk.
1: They do everything in Latin.
0: Everything's in Latin.
1: You have to know Latin to be the Pope, I think. I don't know that for sure.
0: He was there.
1: Did you go to Vatican City?
2: I was in the Vatican. No, I didn't go to the Vatican.
0: Anyway, he said this word is strong.
2: I don't know Latin, so I couldn't speak to anyone, even if I did go there.
1: I know pig Latin.
0: I know Lorem Ipsum. That's my co-host, Lorem Ipsum. Anyway, so he said it needs to be disarmed. He said this word is strong, I know, but I deliberately chose it because this moment needs words capable of attracting attention. The Pope called for robust legal frameworks, independent oversight, informed users, and a political system that does not abdicate its responsibility.
1: I absolutely agree with that because I feel like we've just gone, hey, here's AI.
0: Yeah.
1: It's almost completely unregulated. I mean, I have no idea, but let's just do with it what we will.
0: Yeah. No guardrails. Now, encyclicals are one of the highest forms of teaching from a pontiff to the church's members. Popes choose the topics of encyclicals, these are the teaching documents, to highlight the main priorities of their papacies. That's an even better version of papacies. As the texts, which can span hundreds of pages, often take years to prepare. So he could use AI for that, couldn't he?
1: That defeats the purpose of his whole papacy.
0: Now, I've got another amazing AI-related thing to show you.
1: Please.
0: Over the weekend, this clip went viral. It is of a AI-generated YouTube account that does WWE updates, right?
1: Right.
0: So it finds a news story, it writes a script, gets AI to voice the script. See if you can work out the moment that AI had to read the words WWE for the first time. Enjoy this.
3: Quite. The show will happen. The stadium will likely fill up one way or another. What?
1: That's not real. That can't be. Is he dead?
3: Like,
4: just on and off for like 3 minutes.
1: Oh yeah, let's trust them with our sanity and everything.
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5: The cuties are in the building. Lauren Barry is present.
6: Is that me? I'm the cutie.
5: You're the cutie, my friend.
6: Good. Kate, all I've wanted to be.
5: I was about to say K-Dot's cuter, though.
7: Oh,
6: he is cute.
5: And he's back from his big holiday.
7: I am.
6: Yeah, he's cute because it's fresh. It's fresh K-Dot.
5: That's right. Did you go to any big concerts while you were overseas?
7: No, I went to two Premier League games, though.
5: Oh, yes, that's right.
7: My beloved Chelsea, who lost 3-0. Yes, it was 3-0. It was 3-1 to Nottingham Forest. Yeah.
5: Oh, funny.
7: And nice. I was in neutral at a second game that we went to.
5: Who was that?
7: Bournemouth versus Fulham at Craven Cottage.
5: Bournemouth would be my people. Yes, Lauren.
6: Talk to me about what the food situation's like at a Premier League game. Like, is it hot dogs or do they have British stuff?
7: No, I think we didn't eat when we were at the game. But you can get a bit of a mixed bag, I think. I think it's kind of similar to Australia, where you can get like burgers and chips and that kind of stuff. Yeah.
5: You know who you need an EPL game? You need Big John.
7: Oh, yeah.
6: Did you see Big John's son is living in Sydney?
5: That's right, yes.
6: He's moved to Australia.
5: Yes, hopefully more visits from Big John. Did you see the viral video of him ordering in French the other day as well?
6: I did not.
5: That's good stuff.
6: I miss him. He's got to come back.
5: One steak, French, s'il vous plaît. That's basically it. 45
6: Did
5: seconds.
6: He ask if the French restaurant had boof and
5: blackberry? Guys, Dom Dollar's doing a show. Big one. Jackie Felgate leaked this story last week. We got the full details.
6: Yeah, but she got a bit of it wrong, didn't she?
5: Yeah. So he's set to make his debut at Marvel Stadium, guys, in Melbourne. And it's on Thursday, the 24th of September. As the Victorian in the room, Lauren Barry, can you explain why that matters?
6: Well, the very next day, my friends, is the grand final public holiday.
5: That's it.
6: The Friday before grand final.
5: Hell yeah.
6: It's an early grand final this year, actually.
5: Yeah, normally early-ish. It's on that October crossover weekend, right? Because it always lines up with daylight savings.
6: Does it?
5: Sometimes.
6: Oh.
5: Yeah.
6: Well, it's my mum's birthday is the 30th of September. and Carlton's last grand final, they won on her birthday.
5: No, I mean, that's just a good luck charm, isn't it?
6: Yep. It was her 40th.
5: How are they going this year?
6: They're making that completely up. Mate, don't talk to me about Carlton. Although we've had two wins in a row since Vossi got the sack, we've actually lifted.
5: Who was your man that got sacked today?
6: Another one that got sacked today. Brad Scott.
5: Yeah, Brad Scott. There you go. AFL updates, guys.
6: Yeah, we got range.
5: More of those on Listener if you want them. Clubcasts. Now, this is an Australian exclusive event, so he's not touring the country. He's just doing this one stadium show, which he did remember in December in Sydney as well, which was massive.
6: But this is his homecoming show.
5: It sure is. It's going to be amazing.
6: Doing his favourite venue. Well, I don't know if it's favourite.
5: Yeah. No, he said this has always been a dream for him to do, so it's amazing. Dom Dollar's on with Don't Worry Baby on the

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0: Sabrina Carpenter, winner of Album of the Year at today's American Music Awards for Man's Best Friend. That is House Tour. On the Hot Hits.
1: I just have a quick question about the AMAs, which I didn't ask when we actually talked about it.
0: Yeah, do you want to do it now? Because we're going to play some AMA songs at the top of 9 o'clock. Do you want to ask it then? Or are you going to ask it now?
1: I might forget.
0: Okay, no, ask now.
1: Was Taylor Swift there at the AMAs?
0: Don't know.
1: I don't think she was.
2: Let me Google it.
0: I bet they would have given her an award if she was there, or she would have been there if they were giving her an award.
1: She's done the Kyle Sanderland.
2: She did not attend the 2026 American Music Awards.
1: She knew. She got her team to call up and say, has Taylor won anything? Because she's only coming if she's going to win.
0: Well, this
1: and
0: is
1: I genuinely... And that, do you know what? Like, she's got a lot going on. She's getting married next month, so it's like she's probably like, is it worth my time going...
0: This is the ceremony that she used to announce the Tortured Poets Department a couple of years ago. This was the one. Now, sorry for all the rustling, by the way. A lot of rustling going on the show tonight. Russell Crowe was cracked at a bunch of fans.
1: I intended.
0: That wasn't even... No!
2: I realised... Yeah, you didn't intentionally do that. Dude, that took you a second.
1: Did you not?
2: Yeah.
0: No!
1: That's really funny. That's a lot amazing. Of rustling.
0: Russell Crowe is cracked at a bunch of... Well, I looked at this video... And I don't think they were fans.
1: They're not fans. They're those horrible people that go around harassing people for autographs to then sell. And, like, get a life. And I think he's completely within his right.
0: 100%. Here's what happened.
3: Are you listening?
4: Yes.
3: Stay where you are. Okay. Don't fuck pushing on me.
4: Sure.
3: I'll come for you. Just give everybody space.
4: Okay, sure.
3: As soon as somebody's a dick, go.
4: Okay.
3: Got me?
4: Yes.
3: Clear?
4: Yes, sir.
1: Did you see Zayn Malik as well? Cracking the absolute shit at people getting in his way, trying to get into a car. It was only like overnight or something.
0: I don't blame him. After what happened last week with the water bottles, do not blame him at all. I don't blame any of these people for putting up boundaries with these people.
1: And when
0: you know it's not a fan and when you know this person is just trying to get your signature so they can flog it on eBay.
1: Yeah, that's the thing. They're not disrespectful. If they were being disrespectful to true fans, I would be like, oh, come on now.
0: Yeah.
1: But when it's just parasites...
0: Succubus, if
1: Say
0: you will.
1: Say what you want. I don't care.
0: What's the plural of succubus? Is it succubuses or is it succubi?
1: Succubi?
0: Succubi. I like succubi. Yeah.
1: Succubi.
0: There's something. Yeah, I was going to say there's something.
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3: Right across Australia for your Tuesday evening, it is the happy hour with Fifi, Feb and Nick. Well, they were here because they just stepped out for a sec. Oh, look who's here.

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3: Earlier in the show today, we were playing Nickname Detectives. Fun segment. We play early in the show where people ring in with their nicknames and we try to figure out how they got their nicknames. And Shoulders gave us a call. And Shoulders got his nickname because when he was playing footy many years ago, Peter Everett, great Essendon, I want to say Sydney.
4: St Kilda.
3: Oh, St Kilda.
4: And then he played at Hawthorn.
3: Far out. Yeah. Sorry, Spider, I got you all wrong. Anyway, Spider Everett, and you were retelling the story about how he released a single.
4: He did, and it was called The Spider Dance, and he sings, "Put your hands in the air, shake them everywhere, do the spider dance. I'm a saint, no you ain't, just you wait, spider bait. Now he's my man, yes you can, spider dance, spider jam."
3: I remember this.
4: And it went viral. We've seen the charts.
3: And then, Fev, we were saying, well, can we hear it? Can we get it?
4: Yeah.
3: Now, our producers, and we've got lots of them, could not find it. Mm-hmm. They then contacted, because Spider Everett's a colleague of ours.
4: He
3: works at Triple M for the Liesl, Liam and Spider show.
4: Yes.
3: So then James, I think, contacted Spider direct and said, or his producers, and said, can you please track down the song.
5: Guys, have you got it on file? Would you be able to send it down? And they went, all right, mate, we're having a look. And they went through all of their archive and they went, we don't have it anywhere.
3: They don't have his song. Well,
4: surely they play his song.
5: What we can offer is we can just get Spider, we can take him aside and he can sing it for you if you like.
3: So has Spider Everett sung us his song a cappella?
5: And sent it down.
6: He's re-recorded it for us. Beautiful.
3: So you don't get, this doesn't happen very often. Elton John doesn't do this.
4: No.
3: But Spider Everett is about to perform his song for us. Can we hear it, please?
2: Here it is.
7: Put your hands in the air, shake them everywhere, do the spider dance. 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No, you ain't. Just you wait, spider bait. He's my man. Yes, he can. Spider dance, spider jet.
6: Is this like when Taylor Swift had to re-record her own music for the royalties? Spider's version.
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2: Across Australia, it is the happy hour for your Tuesday evening. 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
3: I know everyone won't have been ghosted. Particularly if you lucked it in life and you'd started dating your high school sweetheart and now you've been together forever, well done. But in the dating world, it is a real shock when it can happen. And we were talking about this earlier in the show. What's happened?
4: It literally sounds like you're speaking Chinese.
3: Oh, really? Mm. You know what ghosting is? Ghosting is when you're dating somebody or even on the dating apps and you're talking and then suddenly they disappear.
4: I'll leave your life.
3: What?
4: I'm taking a piss.
5: Fev's saying he's never been ghosted.
3: How could someone ghost him? Why are you in a Chinese restaurant now?
5: No. ghosting to him is so ludicrous.
4: Yeah, everything
5: that would
4: said.
5: Never happen to
3: oh,
5: him.
3: I'm never speaking been ghosted. Chinese.
4: Yeah, it sounds like you're speaking a different language.
3: Oh, okay. No. Okay. Now, to give this some relevance,
4: why
3: we were talking.
4: Why are we in a Chinese restaurant?
3: Because for beef and black bean. Earlier in the show, we were talking about Katie Price, UK glamour model, plastic surgery addict. Who
5: there you go.
3: Has,
5: what happened with that?
3: Yeah, well, that's who she is more now than glamour model.
4: Yeah.
3: Her husband that she married after 5 days in January, he was coming over from Dubai to see her in the UK. And apparently they were on a phone call and he was saying, I'm being kidnapped. They've put a blanket over my head and thrown me in the back of a van. I'm sorry, I'm laughing because I don't think that's happened. Mm. That was a lie.
4: So did
3: she's
4: they meet,
3: now realising that.
4: Did they meet? So she went to Dubai and they met there.
3: She was in Dubai for plastic
4: surgery.
3: He
4: can't leave the country. Oh, okay.
3: And they've now married there and she's been going back and forth.
4: Okay.
3: Now he's come up with some elaborate thing about being kidnapped.
4: Well, maybe he has.
3: No, because since then he's jumped on his social media and befriended some model in some other country. Yeah. So it's becoming a bit, I reckon.
5: Babe, the kidnappers made me do that.
3: Yeah. And he has a track record of being a Tinder swindler. He fleeces women for their money. And I think that's what's happened here. And she's been fully ghosted. Like, she's not heard from him. No communication. Nothing. Yet he has been on socials and he's befriending other women. So she's conscious that he's somewhere and he's active. He's got a phone.
4: Yeah.
3: But this
4: sounds
3: concept
4: very similar to you. You're him. You've got about 11 boyfriends still active.
5: That just think that she's gone quiet.
4: Look at her, she's like, you have ghosted every boyfriend that you've ever had overseas. You just don't go back.
3: Yeah, but it's overseas. It's a long way to go. Like,
4: but they're overseas too.
3: Oh, my God.
4: And you now are, you faced, are him.
5: You faced your biggest opponent yet, Lee Andrews.
4: Yeah.
5: Your final boss battle.
4: Yeah.
5: Can you ghost him, Fee?
3: Well, there was Debo in New York.
4: Suki?
3: And, well,
4: Suki?
3: Suki was in Sukin. Hawaii.
4: Yeah.
3: He was he was my Z, what is it, Z-lip? No.
5: Zip line.
3: Zip line. Z-lip. He was my zip line instructor. And I did leave. He followed me to LA, though.
4: The FBI agent? Then,
3: Oscar.
4: The golfer?
3: Yep, that guy. The golfer?
4: Yeah, the one that was...
3: Oh, Michael Gleeson.
4: Yeah.
3: No, you know what?
4: Yeah!
5: You know what?
4: You know what? I'm right.
5: You have ghosted all of them. That's so many.
3: I just realised I shouldn't really be talking about this.
4: No, you should.
3: I am the problem.
4: You are the problem.
3: Oh, this is really backfired.
4: Backfired, 13, 10, 60,
3: have you been ghosted? Because I was going to say 10, 60, has this awful thing ever happened to you?
4: And you can ring up and say, I am the ghoster.
3: I am the ghoster.
4: Yeah.
3: I feel like I'm having one of those moments where you put a mirror up to somebody and they have to really think about their decisions they've made in their life.
4: But you're
3: I stayed on good terms because a few years ago you got those guys on the show.
4: We did.
3: And they were lovely.
4: Yeah, you know what they said, Nick? We've been waiting for a call because she said, I'll call you back.
5: No.
3: Yeah. I'm a busy woman.
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1: Roland Garros is happening, and Arthur Gia has had a emergency out the back end, and he's opening his debut match at Roland Garros, and he's tried to let the umpire know, "Oi, po, I'm going to go here."
2: I'm going to shit on the
3: he has some stomach problems.
2: I have diarrhea.
4: Did he come back on court? Like, did he finish the game?
1: Yes, he did. Yes, I'm getting the thumbs up here. But he went down 6-3, 7-6, and then no.
4: Don't worry.
1: No, he lost. He lost.
4: Oh, yes. Yeah.
5: Is it interesting that the next set was the one that they fought out the hardest?
6: So he got to go to the loo quickly on court, and at the end of the game, there's footage of him just running down the corridor because he needed to go again.
4: Oh, bless him.
1: G'day, Rob.
7: How you going, guys?
1: Yeah, good. We're talking about poorly timed poos. What do you got?
7: I drive a truck for 13 hours a day, and I got IBS as well, so... You're driving along, and you can normally do the old clench and, hold on to it, but there's no clenching, and you hold on to the seat, and not happening.
1: Yeah.
7: So I always take a spare pair of clothes in the truck, so stop at one of the truck stops and have a nice little shower, and then off I go back to work.
4: So you have just pooped in the truck?
7: Well...
4: Maybe.
7: Sort of. Well, when they go shut, but anyway.
5: To be fair to Rob, he's got to get the delivery there on time.
4: Yes.
1: Rob, I love that it's a spare pair of clothes, not even just pants or underwear. We're changing the T-shirt as well.
7: Oh, mate, it's everything. Yeah. Everything to make sure that, we're right for the rest of the day.
1: Yeah, you don't want it blowing up the back
4: like
1: end.
4: Like a baby.
1: It's like a baby where it's a number three. Oh. Go straight back. Good on you, Rob. Thank you.
4: Rachel, have you had a poorly timed poo?
8: Absolutely. I, way back when, was doing a riding exam for horse riding.
4: Mm-hmm.
8: Knew I had to go, had the noises in the tummy, and missed my riding exam completely and got put in the lowest class possible.
1: So you missed your exam, so they didn't let you just do it another time.
8: Oh, no. Horse people are pretty arrogant. Come on, Tommy.
1: I can't imagine any worse activity if you need to poo than being bareback on a horse.
4: Yeah.
8: Well, I was in a saddle, so it wasn't too bad. But, yeah, the most embarrassing bit was that I was mouthing off about how good I was.
4: Oh, Rachel,
8: and then I missed my exam.
1: Yeah.
4: Do you worry that someone maybe, like, sabotaged your bowels and gave you a little laxative or something?
8: It was a thought, but pretty sure it was just nerves.
4: Okay.
1: Well, that's good. Did you bounce back after that?
8: Yeah, I moved through the classes pretty quickly, but it was pretty non-negotiable about starting at the bottom.
1: Yeah. Start and end it there. Thank you, Rachel. G'day, Ash.
9: Hi.
1: We're talking about poorly timed poos, Ash.
9: Yes, it wasn't me. It was my husband.
1: Yep.
9: And he has this habit of when he's nervous, he needs to poo. And I'd gone into labour and it kept happening, but because it was the middle of the night and when we finally got up to the hospital, he didn't want to go in the room because he was too embarrassed. So he went down the hallway, but they locked him out. I was about to push.
4: Oh.
9: And I was like, where is my husband? Where is he? He needs to be here. And they're like, oh, my God, we haven't let him back in. And so then they had to run down, let him back in, and then he made it for the birth.
4: Oh, my goodness.
1: Because it sounds like it could be a vicious cycle, because once you're not getting let back in, that would make you more nervous and you need to poo more, Ash.
9: Oh, luckily he was fine after that one.
4: Okay. Thank God.
1: Good. Thank you, Ash. Who you got?
4: Jennifer, poorly timed poo?
10: Yes. So it's kind of embarrassing. My daughter and I were at the shops and we got some bubble tea. We ordered the same one. But within 2 minutes, my stomach decided, you got to go. So I hate going to the public toilet. So my mum's house is like around the corner from the shops. So I'm like, we're going to make it. We're definitely going to make it. We didn't make it at all. Like, at the drive rate of my mum, that's it done. The stomach decided, just go for it.
4: Oh.
10: So I pooed my pants.
4: Oh, no!
1: Hey, Jennifer, did you then go back and get your bubble tea?
10: No, what do you mean? I stopped drinking the bubble tea. I was like,
1: I thought you'd ordered it.
4: No.
10: So I ordered it, we grabbed it, started drinking it. And then, yeah, 2 minutes after I started drinking it, yeah, it was just go. I'm like, I have to get out. We have to go.
4: Oh, no.
10: But didn't make it. So I had to use one of my mum's dresses.
1: It's, oh, my God.
10: It was a whole thing. My daughter now calls it an uh-oh day. So I'm like, yeah, we're not having one of those.
4: No.
1: Jennifer, it's so sweet because, like, I know, like, chatting to my mum and stuff, she's like, oh, you know, having an empty nest now, it's so nice when one of the kids just pops in back home, but I'm sure that's all undone when you walk in and go, I've just shit myself.
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0: Missed it the other afternoon? 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
1: Driving you home for your Tuesday, Arvo. It's Carrie and Tommy. We got Loz Barry filling in the Sabo.
2: Lozzy, some stats have been revealed for the from the UK in an anti-ageism campaign.
3: Okay.
2: What's the study called about the scenes where women talk to each other in movies and they're really underrepresented?
3: Yeah.
2: Do you know what I'm talking about? What's it called?
4: Bechdel test.
3: Oh.
2: Hmm.
3: Bechdel.
2: Yes. This is of a similar vein. It talks about how underrepresented females are in lead roles.
3: Uh-huh.
2: So over the last 3 years in the UK, how many women over the age of 60 do you think were in a lead role?
3: Well, Helen Mirren would have been in there. So I'm going to say one.
2: Just five of the 100 highest grossing films of the past 3 years starred a woman over 60 as the lead character. By contrast, how many films of the same time do you think starred a Chris as the lead actor?
3: Oh, my God. Well, when you're thinking about the Marvel Universe alone, I'd go 150.
2: There were six.
3: Oh.
2: Yeah. Half of those were Chris Pratt.
3: Oh.
2: Yeah, which, I like Chris Pratt.
3: I used to like
1: Chris
3: Pratt.
1: Were any of the Chris's like a female Chris, like Chris Jenner?
2: Ooh!
3: I don't think
1: we're really grasping at straws here.
3: What movie has she been in recently?
1: Yeah.
2: Well, they also say this would have the scales would have been tilted a little bit because one of the second highest grossing film was Bridget Jones, Mad About the Boy, but it didn't make the cut because bloody Renee Zellweger is too young.
1: Oh.
2: And they said that. They said, give us 3 years.
3: And
2: we'll be back.
3: Bridget over 60.
2: This was the other bit that I loved. I mean, loved is stretch. I regret saying that. But I meant in highlighting how few women are in lead roles. A film was four times more likely to have a talking animal as a lead character than a woman over the age of 60.
3: But as much as I hate that, I do love me some talking animals, you know?
2: I also feel like when there's a lot of talking animal movies.
3: Yeah, because for kids.
2: Kids.
3: Yeah.
2: Yes. Yes. Are you saying let's make a Bridget Jones kids edition in 3 years?
3: It's like Babe.
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19: Around Australia for your Tuesday arvo, it's Carrie and Tommy for the drive home. We've got Loz Barry filling in the subbo.
20: And, Lozzie, yeah. I went and saw Fran Lebowitz last night. Do you know who Fran Lebowitz is?
21: So when we were going down in the elevator last night, you said, I'm going to go see Fran Lebowitz tonight. I sort of went, oh, wow. Not, and I know her name. I feel like I've seen quotes, but I have no idea why she's famous.
20: Yeah, I still don't.
21: Okay.
20: But basically, I've seen things she's said before, and she's very funny. Yeah. And I'm sure she's like the quintessential New York Jew. Like a lot of people say she's the most New York person in the world. She looks kind of like a caricature, kind of like, is it the Invincibles or something?
19: The Incredibles.
20: The Incredibles, yes,
21: with Edna
20: the big
21: Mode.
20: Glasses.
21: Edna Mode. Yes. Edna Mode.
20: Yes. And this is a sample of kind of how she sounds.
22: Can you hold a grudge for a really long time?
23: Forever. Holding grudges is just another word for having standards.
21: I feel like she's who I want to be when I'm an old woman. Like, I reckon she would have, like, naked portraits of herself around her mansion in New York. And I'm like, that's who I strive to be.
20: She spent half the show complaining about how long the flight is out here.

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0: Missed it the other afternoon? 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
1: Carrie and Tommy, got Loz Barry in the Sabo.
2: Yes, and we've asked on 131060, what is the voice that you use for your pet? Like, what is your pet's voice that you think that they have? And perhaps maybe you talk to them in a special voice too, because there is a new Chinese startup, and they've got this smart collar named Petty Chat, and it goes around the dog or cat's neck, and it will translate what they're saying to you.
1: Yes.
2: For me, my dog Noni, I think he talks, because he's a nervous boy, very small.
3: A nervous little Italian greyhound.
2: Yeah. Mm. And look, maybe you'd think he'd have an Italian accent. I don't think so.
3: No.
2: I think that's stereotypical.
3: Do you want to talk to Noni for us?
2: Yes. Our days would go like this. Good morning, Noni. That's how I talk to him.
3: Yep.
2: And then
3: he would
2: maybe say like, oh, good morning. I want to keep sweeping today. That's how he talks.
3: It's pretty good. Hang on. I'm going to shut my eyes and just give us a bit more of conversation.
2: All right.
4: Oh, Tommy, could you please give me some squatchies on my neck, especially? I love that so much.
3: That's really good.
1: Can we? 131060.
2: Yeah.
3: Give us a call if you can do your pet's voice for us.
1: I would love for Noni to chat to some of these
2: pets. Okay. Conversation. Great.
5: Very visual, but can we put Loz underneath the table and Noni on the top and
2: yes.
5: we have a microphone
3: That's
5: down there.
3: That's really good.
2: Yeah, we can.
3: Yeah. G'day, Sarah.
6: Hello, how are you?
3: Yeah,
2: hi,
3: good.
2: Sarah.
3: Would you like to speak to Lauren or Noni?
2: Yeah.
6: I'll speak to Noni.
2: Okay.
3: Fire away any questions.
1: Oh, to be fair, though, who's Noni speaking to? Is it Sarah or?
3: Well, Noni's going to be speaking to Sarah in this instance.
6: I think Noni might be a bit scared of Theo and how he talks, so he can speak to
4: me. Not very scared. Don't worry about that. I'm not very afraid of anything, actually.
6: It's all right, Noni. You're okay. I'll keep you safe. Do you want me to scratch your belly?
4: Yes, please. Please.
6: You're such a good little boy.
3: and Sarah, you have your cat Theo there as well?
6: Yes.
3: Could I have a quick chat to Theo?
6: You may. What do you want, peasant? You better have food.
3: Sorry.
6: Do you have food?
3: Theo, I do have some food. Do you have a preference?
6: Well, hurry up then.
3: Okay. Theo, I don't know
6: put
3: if
6: it
3: you've
6: in the bowl.
3: I don't know if you've met Noni. Do you want to say hi to Noni?
6: I don't care for peasants.
4: But please, I want to be your friend now.
6: King.
4: I want to be your friend.
6: Feed me first.
3: Thank you, Sarah. And thank you, Theo, as well.
2: Yes.
3: We also have, is it Kaysen?
7: Yeah,
3: Kaysen. Hey, Kaysen, how old are you?
7: I'm 11.
3: Okay. Kaysen, do you want to speak to Noni, the Italian greyhound, just quickly?
7: Hello.
4: Oh, hello, Kaysen. What are you doing today, huh?
7: Driving home from school.
4: Nice, nice, nice. Do you have a dog?
7: Yes.
3: Who's your dog?
7: Miniature Dachshund Cross French Bulldog.
3: Oh, what's the name?
7: Frankie.
3: Oh, do you want to put Frankie on?
7: She's not here.
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3: 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People first. In Glenwood, a truck crash on Sunnyholt Road. Two northbound lanes are blocked on the approach to the Quakers Hill Parkway. Some thick fog around much of Sydney this morning, so be real careful and drive to the conditions. At the moment, travel time from Mulgoa Road to Church Street is 20 minutes. 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
3: 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There's been a truck crash in Glenwood on Sunny Holt Road. Two northbound lanes are blocked on the approach to the Quakers Hill Parkway. Thick fog around much of Sydney. You'll need to drive to the conditions. Travel time on the M2 from Windsor Road to the Lane Cove Tunnel is 11 minutes. Australian Super, nearly $4 trillion. 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
13: Nathan Emma.
27: Let's do it for a Wednesday. This is not just any type of Wednesday, Emma Chow. It is Origin Day, baby.
28: It is, baby.
27: Snacks.
28: Beers.
27: Oh, yeah, beers.
28: Standing up to watch the game.
27: Absolutely.
28: This is a thing that has been enacted in our household because I find, like, the comfy spot in the couch.
27: Yeah, and then you
28: and then
27: nod
28: I,
27: off.
28: And then, like, I'm so into it. Like, I am prepared. I am in. I've locked. But then, like, I sit down in that crack, and I reckon I last 18 minutes.
27: Yeah, see, like, no. Ah. So your husband has banned you from sitting in.
28: Yeah,
27: you
28: he's
27: have
28: like,
27: to stand.
28: You stand to watch The Origin, because I do genuinely enjoy it.
27: You do.
28: I'm just tired. Mum's tired.
27: Yeah, I know. Don't we hear about it? Yeah. Can I just say, from 6 a.m. this morning, and I promised you this yesterday.
28: Yeah.
27: I've got something for you to wear.
28: You've got something for me.
27: And it's exactly what you wanted. It's something nice. I haven't brought the wig in. No wig.
28: Thank God.
27: You're not wearing the wig,
28: no,
27: but
28: I'm
27: I have what
28: wearing
27: you want.
28: That bloody ugly curly blue wig. And I'm not wearing. And I'm not wearing the dreads. I said this.
27: No dreads, but I do have what you wanted, right? So I have a blues outfit for you that you're putting on from 6 o'clock. And today is the last day you can score yourself State of Origin tickets.
28: What is it?
27: Tomorrow. What is
28: What's
27: what?
28: What's the outfit? I swear to God, if you give me that onesie, I'm not.
27: It's
28: wearing.
27: Not a onesie. It's exactly what you wanted. It's
28: a
27: the jersey.
28: Jersey.
27: It's
28: okay,
27: a jersey.
28: Fine. I can deal with that. Don't wink at me. No,
27: guys.
28: I only want to wear the jersey.
27: State of origin.
28: All about comfort.
27: Em, it's about celebrating your state, and that's what today's going to be all about because we're going to down those Queensland bloody dogs. Hey, very soon we are asking the question, secondhand embarrassment, 131060, as I wave my morning banana at you.
28: Good morning, Nani.
27: Because we have secondhand embarrassment for a famous Australian athlete after
28: yes.
27: their failure at the Enhanced Games.
28: Yeah, this was James Magnussen. He did poorly. It was so poor that
27: couldn't even
28: the whole nation is embarrassed for him.
27: I know. So we're talking secondhand embarrassment next. We'll do it after this for you Wednesday morning. Happy Origin Day, Blues fans. Nathan M, 104.1 today FM. And that was a...

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1: I want to talk about secondhand embarrassment because that has happened for James Magnussen.
2: Oh.
1: So, you know, he's the former Olympic swimmer who was competing in the controversial sports comp called the Enhanced Games, where you legally could dope.
2: Yeah, you can take HGH steroids,
1: yes.
2: All this kind of thing. It's encouraged to.
1: Yes, it's encouraged to. It's under supervision, but you're still allowed to dope to see, like, how far, I guess, you could enhance your performance.
2: They call it human optimization is yes. Their fun word for it.
1: Yes. So he finished last in both
2: no.
1: the 100-meter and 50-meter freestyle, despite spending 2 years undergoing this supervised doping.
2: Oh, that is...
1: It's really embarrassing. He was beaten in the 100 meters by an American swimmer competing as a completely non-enhanced athlete.
2: Oh, stop.
1: So he was beaten by someone who wasn't doping. And in the 50-meter freestyle, he swam a 21.52, which is still lower than the PB that he naturally set 13 years ago.
2: So he's on all the gear, and he literally has no idea.
1: Yeah. Also, he was in one of those old-school supersuits that got banned years ago because they were considered too fast. So he had the supersuit, and he was doping, and he lost both races.
2: So embarrassing. I saw all this yesterday all over the news, and me and my wife were watching the news, and we were just like, oh, the beat-up of this thing, and it was in Vegas, and they're
1: so
2: all like...
1: It's so embarrassing for you. Like, oh.
2: I'm so embarrassed.
1: I can't.
2: It's like it gives me ick. It gives me ick that you juiced yourself up and you came last. And there was so much PR around it too.
1: So much.
2: Massive. I remember secondhand embarrassment is the funniest thing. Mm-hmm. And I will never forget this, right? Because I was mortified. I remember we were on the Gold Coast at Kira Beach.
1: Yeah.
2: As a young
1: Love
2: family.
1: Kira Beach.
2: Yeah, it's a beautiful part of the world. As a young family. Mm-hmm. And my dad, we grew up around the surf, and my dad's a very good body surfer, right?
1: Okay.
2: So he can catch massive waves and catch them in. And I remember as a kid, I was like, oh, Dad, show me how you catch the wave. And he caught this huge wave in, right? Okay. So he's in his buddy smoke, he's caught this huge wave in. We're sitting on the beach, we're like, me and the family and a couple of my mates, we're like, oh, this is so amazing. And then he stands up full triumphant. Budgies have completely come off. And he had no idea.
1: And I was in the water.
2: And I was like,
1: so it was small.
2: I was like, Dad. I was like, Dad. Dad, the budgies. Oh, and he's like, what? I would have been
1: were
2: like
1: they around
2: 10.
1: His ankles or were they in the whitewash?
2: No,
1: they're in the foam.
2: In the whitewash. And I remember being like, no! So secondhand embarrassment. Oh.
1: I feel like a lot of it is like partial nudity.
2: Mm, yeah.
1: Or like being embarrassed in front of your crush or something.
2: Yeah.
1: But I saw a girl, this is when I was innocently sitting at a table at the front of a pub and this woman walked past me and she'd clearly just been to the bathroom.
2: Oh, no.
1: Because... part of her skirt at the back was tucked into her undies.
2: No, when you see the toilet paper, I've seen skirt tucked into undies and toilet paper hanging out too.
1: I've seen swing tag on a dress that they forgot to take the swing tag off.
2: Oh no. It's just anything like that. Wardrobe stuff is very embarrassments. 131060, let's do this. When did you have secondhand embarrassment, right? So you were embarrassed for somebody else.
1: James Magnussen just enhanced the crap out of his performance and still lost.
2: Yeah.
1: That's so embarrassing.
2: Not just lost, but swam like his slowest time.
1: Yeah.
2: 13:10:60.
1: He undid his PB. Oh!
2: Secondhand embarrassment, 13:10:60. When did you have secondhand embarrassment for somebody?

0: 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You got Nathan M. Welcome to your morning chat.
1: We're talking about secondhand embarrassment because this is very embarrassing for ex-Olympian James Magnussen. He's been doping under supervision for 2 years, competed at the Enhanced Games where you're allowed to. It's kind of like how far can you push your body when
0: it's
1: you're
0: encouraged.
1: On.
0: I think they get like $1 million if they break a world record or something.
1: Yes, yeah. But embarrassingly for him, he lost in the 100 and the 50-meter freestyle. The first one was to a guy who was not enhanced at all. And the second one, he fell short 2 seconds of his PB, which he made naturally 13 years ago.
0: Oh.
1: It was all over the news. It was on the world stage.
0: Oh
1: he was like boasting about how much he was.
0: In the beat up before this, jeez. Laura from Chatswood. Hi, Laura.
2: Hi.
1: Hey.
0: Secondhand embarrassment, Laura. What happened?
2: We had a big family tennis match, and my dad played against my uncle. We're all watching, and he whacked himself in the nose and broke it.
1: Oh, Dad. How does he do that? Did he just like hit himself when he was going for a backhand or something?
2: Yeah, it all happened very fast. No one quite knows.
0: Can I say,
1: Laura?
0: No one quite knows. Yeah, very clever. Can I say, nosebleeds full stop are embarrassing.
1: Yeah, they are.
2: But broken nose on top of that.
0: Oh,
1: yeah.
0: So did you have to rush him to hospital and he's holding his nose? He's like, oh, my nose. And
2: yeah,
0: like,
2: it looked a bit weird.
0: Oh, God, so embarrassing. And you have to shake off the embarrassment because then you've got to go and help him too, yeah, Laura?
2: And all the family never lived it down.
0: Oh, jeez.
1: Because I feel like that gets brought up around the dinner table at Christmas or, like, on his birthday.
2: After a few beers.
0: Yeah.
2: And it's just match.
1: When it happens to your parent as well, like, my mum stacked it in, like, 30 metres of whitewash. And her legs were in the air on a family holiday. And it gets brought up all the time.
0: There's nothing better than the legs akimbo in a stack.
1: It's so funny.
0: Glennie from Glenwood. Hello, Glenn.
3: Hello.
0: Secondhand embarrassment. Glennie, what happened?
3: Yeah, I was with a boss yesterday eating a nice big lunch. It was a brisket burger. He was sitting at a table with some ladies he was trying to fancy, and a nice big bit of white sauce comes over his black beard and just covers it. He has no idea.
1: Oh,
3: and
1: no.
3: No one says a word the whole meal.
0: So he's talking to these ladies. He's trying to put it, like, turn it on.
1: Turn it on to the girls,
0: and he's got the white sauce across the black beard. So it definitely stood out. Sore thumb.
3: It wasn't a small amount. It was huge.
1: Oh, no. And so was it hanging? I just want to know, was it hanging off, like, the bottom lip in between his lip and his chin?
3: It would have been about 2 inches long, just dripping.
0: Oh, no. And then, see, I'd be there looking at it going, just praying for gravity. You know what I mean?
1: But it's dragged through the beard. So even if the big blob fell off, you still got a line of sore. This is the difference between men and women as well. The girl will be like, babe, you've got parsley in your teeth or you've got something here.
0: Whereas Glennie's going, what a dickhead.
1: Sucked in.
0: Alana from Rudy Hill. Hi, Lance.
4: Hi. So I went to a birthday party with a bunch of friends in the city at the girlfriend's birthday on a boat in the harbour. And the birthday girl fell from the top of the stairs to the bottom of the stairs and face planted the dance floor.
1: Oh, no.
0: Was it one of those down, because the boat stairs are quite steep. Was it like a doom, doom, doom, doom, doom?
4: It was I felt like it took 5 minutes for it to fall.
1: Oh, my God.
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0: Yes, it is. In Sydney, it's a very important part of the morning, Emma Chow. The part of the morning where we put the power of the playlist in their hands. This is called the Trade Tracklist.
6: It's a tradies world out there, team. So why not let them spin and shoot a sandwich in the wee hours? This is Nathan Emma's Tradie Tracklist.
0: Welcome to the Tradie Tracklist. The power of the playlist is in your hands right now. 131060M, how does this work?
1: Okay, you want to hear a song? Call us up and we'll play it.
0: Any
1: it's
0: song.
1: That simple. No one else in Sydney is doing it. And it can be anything. We've had some really, really great tunes.
0: We've had some good tracks.
1: Fat Man Scoop, Be Faithful.
0: Yeah.
1: We've had, who else have we had?
0: We've had Warren G, Regulate, had that the other day.
1: We had Eminem Mockingbird. We've had World Hold On, Throwback.
0: I think we had Jimmy Barnes in there. I think that was the first ever tradie track list was Jimmy Barnes.
1: We had Addicted to Bass,
0: Dollar
1: remix. That was fun.
0: Because it is State of Origin Day, I mean, I'd love somebody to request, I'm blue, if I was green, I would die.
1: Oh my gosh, it's not if I was green, I would die.
0: What is it?
1: It's just, I'm blue, dubba dee. dubba dub.
0: Ah, they're not even words. You put your own words into it.
1: Eiffel 65.
0: Oh, if
1: that is, yeah.
0: Look, I don't want to lead the witness here, Emma Chow, but if someone wants to request Eiffel 65, I won't complain. Okay, this is how this works. You call 131060 right now for the tradie track list at 104.1 Today FM. You request a song, we play that song, and not only that, we're going to sort you out with $50 to spend at El Jannah.
1: Yum.
0: Perfect for lunch, perfect for dinner, spoil the workplace. 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

0: You got Nathan M.
1: It's a tradies world out there, team. So why not let him spin and choose? A sandwich in the wee hours. This is Nathan Emmer's Tradie Tracklist.
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0: Mm-hmm.
2: Flick around. No one else is doing it.
0: No one else is doing it.
2: No one else is letting you do it. Technically, we're not supposed to do it, but we do it anyway.
0: Now, it's called the Tradie Tracklist, but you do not have to be a tradie. You just have to be up listening.
2: You don't. Exactly.
0: It's just the fun alliteration for the name.
2: Yeah.
0: So every morning, we ask this question, 131060, what song do you want to hear? The power of the playlist is in your hands, Sydney. And not only that, you pick a song and we reward you. I think this morning we've got $50 Eljana vouchers up for grabs.
2: Oh, if we had their wraps yesterday.
0: Unreal.
2: The one with the coleslaw and the pickles. All that garlic sauce.
0: I had two.
2: I could have killed 50 vampires yesterday.
0: Yeah, I know.
2: I had so much garlic.
0: Oh, no, I needed you to keep your mouth shut yesterday because it was stanker. Okay, 131060, you want 50 bucks to spend at Eljana and to pick a song, you call 131060 for the Tradie Tracklist now. Carly from Campbelltown. Up yours, Carly. Good morning.
3: Up yours, guys. Good morning.
2: Carl.
0: Very good. Carly, I feel like you need to be woken up this morning and I do. The power of the playlist is in your hands. Now, I don't want to lead the witness here, but today is State of Origin Day. And there's one team that we support on State of Origin. Who is that, Emma Chow?
2: The Blues.
0: That's the Mighty Obviously. Blues. Now, that's all I'm going to say, Carly. What song would you like to pick for the Tradie Tracklist?
3: I want to pick I-465 Blue.
0: Yes!
2: You didn't lead the witness
0: at all. I did not lead the witness
2: at
0: all.
2: And by the way, this song is the best.
0: And where on earth did she even come up with this song? What a genius idea for you, Carly. Carly,
2: it's like someone might have told her to choose it.
0: No, I would never have led the witness like that. This is all about autonomy on this show. You can make your decisions yourself. Carly, are you a Blues supporter?
3: Of course.
0: Bloody oath.
3: Only weird ones go for Queensland.
0: Yeah, Queensland.
2: Yeah, only weird New South Welshmen and women go for Queensland.
0: And if you do, get the hell out of here.
2: Get out.
0: Unless, of course, you listen to this station, in which case, keep listening.
2: Do whatever you want.
0: Okay, Carly, the power of the place is in your hands. We need you to introduce this. Also on the show today, we've got your last State of Origin tickets in town. So keep it here after 6 a.m. I'll tell you when and how you can win them. Carly, I need you to introduce this song. Say, hi, my name is Carly. Up the Blues, here's I-465 with Blue. Can you do something that sounds like that?
3: I can.
0: Go ahead. Here we go. With energy.
3: Hi, my name is Carly. This is I-465 Blue. Up the Blues.
0: Yeah! Yeah!

0: this morning, celebrating our Blues Eiffel 65. 104.1 Today FM, you got Nathan M. Emma Chow coming up very soon. We're letting Sydney die on the hill. Mm-hmm. And this is good because it's the best sexy time song.
1: There's so many of them. I reckon it's hard to pick the number one, like, that you're going to die on the hill for.
0: It's quite difficult. Well, the problem is I never get the chorus.
1: You barely finished the first verse.
0: The vocals don't even come in before I'm done.
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5: 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In Glenwood, a truck crash on Sunny Holt Road. Two northbound lanes are blocked approaching the Quakers Hill Parkway. Some thick fog around much of Sydney today. You'll need to drive to the conditions. The M4 building quickly eastbound at the M7 interchange. Travel time from Eastern Creek to Homebush Bay Drive is 17 minutes right now. 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
9: Good morning, I'm Lauren Howard. Drivers are being urged to take extra care as thick fog blankets large parts of Sydney this morning. There's a road weather alert in place with reduced visibility making conditions dangerous. Meantime, motorists are being urged to avoid Sunny Holt Road in Glenwood in our west due to a truck crash. Four so-called ISIS brides and their children have touched down in Sydney. Two other women and their children also landed in Melbourne. None of them have been arrested or charged. A former bank employee and financial broker have been charged over their alleged roles in a multi-million dollar fraud and money laundering scheme. They're both due to face Burwood local court today. And footy fans heading along to tonight's State of Origin opener at Accor Stadium are being encouraged to catch public transport. It's included in your ticket with express and limited stop trains running to Sydney Olympic Park from Central and Western Line stations from mid-afternoon.
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15: Wake up with Nathan Emma.
0: Hey, Sydney.
1: Look out.
0: How you doing?
16: Nathan Roy is like a bacon and egg roll.
0: I'm now the official pin-up boy.
16: Protein rich.
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16: Reliable.
0: I am your side piece.
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16: Emma Chow is like an acai bowl.
1: There's always one in every family.
16: Nutritious.
1: Huh? 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
16: Full of energy.
1: Oh, okay. That's fun.

0: DeJong.
1: Glenn, you've heard my side of the argument. I believe there is no point in having a bath without bubbles. Are you Team M? Are you Team Nate?
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7: Wake up with Nathan Emma.
8: That's how we like it. On the middle hump city, get down on it for a Wednesday. Up yours and happy State of Origin Day, Emma Chow.
3: Happy Blues Day. Oh, let's manifest yes. this. This is happy Blues Day.
8: Now, Em, I made you a promise. I made you a promise yesterday, and you didn't believe me because I said to you, I'm going to get you some merch.
3: You did.
8: I'm going to make you wear that merch for the entirety of the show, the entirety of the day. You're worried that I was going to give you my 4 and 20 beer stained blues afro and beanie.
3: Yeah, I don't want that. I'm not interested in little pieces of mixed meat from last year being stuck in my hand.
8: But I have not done that. Would you like to explain to the good people of Sydney what I've done for you this morning?
3: You've
8: what are you wearing?
3: Done it for the entire team. You brought in, I said I would wear an oversized vintage Blues jersey, and that's what I'm wearing right now. It's like the darker blue, not the light blue.
8: Yeah, it's one of the
3: navy blue with the white V in the front. And this one is from 80, did you say it's from 80?
8: 89.
3: I love it.
8: It's a fresh jersey.
3: I am an 80s baby.
8: You look good,
3: I love
8: mate.
3: That.
8: I could see you on the wing. You're probably too little to be in the forward pack.
3: Definitely.
8: I could see you on the wing because you've got a bit of pace.
3: Yeah, I got pace.
8: Tommy Radonikis, he was the coach back then, and that's who I'm dressed as today.
3: Yes, everyone else has got caps and all the other scarves and other jerseys and paraphernalia.
8: We'll chuck it up on our socials at Today Breakfast, but would you like to describe my Blues outfit, my Tommy Radonikis, who was the first ever Blues coach?
3: This is new news to me.
8: Yes.
3: I don't actually know that fact.
8: Mm.
3: This is very cool. And Tui sent you this, didn't they?
8: Tui sent it in. And I feel like a Tui's, let me tell you.
3: This is like an 80s style parachute tracksuit.
8: Mm-hmm.
3: It's mesh on the inside and very thin polyester on the outside. It's great.
8: Yeah.
3: It's so cool. And it says, I feel like a Tui's has got the New South Wales Blues Rugby League emblem. You've got porno sunnies on, which I'm kind of digging. Oh, and you've got the
8: they're just from the porno I was filming before the show.
3: You do. If you're not wearing that whole entire Blues tracksuit, you kind of do look like...
8: Quite a bit of chest hair just poking out too.
3: You do look like a bit of a 70s porn star going to a footy game.
8: That's kind of what I'm vibing.
3: Okay.
8: That's kind of what I'm vibing. And what do you mean look like? I am. That's the vibe. Hey, how about these for some stats?

0: per game at the host stadium, which means at a core stadium tonight, 20,000 meat pies will be consumed. In men's State of Origin history, Queensland leads the all-time head-to-head win. Boring. Boo. Total series victories, Queensland is playing. Boring. Should have read this beforehand.
1: Wait, how many beers?
0: Beers? 50,000 beers.
1: Oh, nice.
0: 50,000 beers will be consumed. And I wonder what everyone else will drink.
1: How lit, because you're going to the game tonight, how lit are you going to get tonight?
0: I'm just going to be so blind. I'll be blind if we win, blind if we lose.
1: That's a win-win then, isn't it?
0: I've just got to remember that I have a radio show the next morning.
1: Yes, you have Sydney to report back to.
0: Exactly.
1: And you're going to give us a play-by-play recap.
0: 100%.
1: Tomorrow.
0: I'll be out there. I should take the two-day socials out there and just report live from the game.
1: You should.
0: Yeah, 100 commanders have saying, please do not do that. She's going to block me. Hey, guys, on the way, speaking of State of Origin, last tickets in town.
1: Yeah, we have the last double pass to give away during the show today.
0: Last double pass in town. We'll tell you when you can win those very soon, but you've got to keep it right here to win it. Also, next, Emma Chow, you're going to flash everybody. You're going to flash everybody those goodies. And by goodies, I mean headlines.
1: Yeah, not to be confused with headlights.
0: No, not to be headlights. No, I don't know why people would think that. We're talking about headlines.
1: No high beams.
0: Including more drones falling from the sky.
1: Oh, Vivid's just not really having a good year this
0: what
1: year.
0: What are you doing with these drones? Go back to fireworks, guys. Bloody hell. And we'll flash you the headlines next.

0: Breakfast, Nathan, Emma. It's the hill Sydney's prepared to die on. The thing you believe with your whole chest. The opinion your mates hate. Today's hill, the sexiest song ever. The one that should come with a warning label with doors locked and music up.
1: Die on the hill this morning.
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0: Alex Warren, better music, more of it. 104.1 Today FM, you got Nathan and we're going to let you down the hill very soon. A best sexy time song. You keep it right here.
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2: Hey, show us your headlines.
3: Here's what everyone's going to be talking about today. Vivid has had to shut down its drone shows entirely while safety is investigated. So two nights in a row, the night before last, 30 to 40 drones dropped from the sky from the formation. And then last night, around 90 drones crashed or fell into Sydney Harbour and nearby areas shortly after the show began. Luckily, no one's been injured.
0: What is going on?
3: Then we'll never use that company again and multiple people are going to be fired.
0: That is so bad. I'm surprised that nothing was damaged and no one was injured. 90 drones. Like, how
3: falling big, from the sky.
0: How big are these drones? Yeah. I'd imagine they're like the size of a PlayStation. Yeah, if they're falling from the sky, they're like a couple of hundred metres up. Mm-hmm. You're knocked on the head with a drone.
3: Yeah.
0: Gee whiz.
3: Yeah. Ozzy Osbourne's family, this one's a bit weird. They're preserving his legacy with an AI-powered avatar that recreates his voice, likeness, and personality. It was developed by his wife, Sharon, and son, Jack Osbourne. It allows fans to speak with a digital version of Ozzy, and then he replies in his, like, normal demeanor that everyone would know.
0: Mm.
3: The family had discussed this idea before he died, so it's not some weird thing they just came up with as a cash grab.
0: Feels creepy.
3: Yeah. This will also include a hologram-style experience and brand appearances in the US and the UK.
0: Brand it, so they are making money from it.
3: They are making money, yeah. Like, they would own his estate and everything.
0: As long as it's not the same company that made the drones for Vivid, because then Ozzy will be falling from the sky everywhere.
3: Yeah, we don't need
0: Ozzy's
3: another.
0: Guys, no. Ozzy's fallen into the harbour again. What's happened?
3: And finally, this one's hilarious. Hooters is going family-friendly.
0: Honk, honk.
3: As part of a major rebrand, they had financial struggles and they had a recent bankruptcy filing.
0: Mm-hmm.
3: So they're now trying to broaden their horizons and their clientele. They're saying it's more, and I quote, neighbourhood focused.
0: I've always said that about Hooters. It is a family operation. I keep asking my wife, we should go there. It's good for families.
3: Well, if you think about it, mother's milk.
0: Yes.
3: Comes from boobies.
0: Absolutely.
3: Hooters. Known for boobies.
0: 100%.
3: Mm-hmm. Yeah.
0: And mother's milk's on the menu.
3: No, everyone loves, but everyone loves boobs. Will the cleavage still be there, do you think?
0: Well, 100%. I hope so. Yeah. Well, here's what I'll do is I'll go to a few of them.
3: Because they're not going to all wear skivvies. They're not going to be wearing, like, red skivvies.
0: No, it's not. Hooters hasn't done a collab with the Wiggles.
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7: 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In Glenwood, a truck crash on Sunny Hot Road. Two northbound lanes are blocked approaching the Quakers Hill Parkway. It's only the right lane that's open. In Belmore, two cars have collided on Kingsgrove Road at Canterbury Road. The traffic lights are blacked out and there are delays in all directions. Some thick fog across much of Sydney. Make your drive to work, home, all the shops rewarding with hundreds of return points across New South Wales. 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
0: Yes, it is for a Wednesday. Sydney, 131060. Jump on the phones right now. It is time to die on the hill. Because yesterday we got a voice note from Stefan. Have a listen.
30: My wife thinks I'm absolutely crazy because I said this to her last night, right? But I'll die on this hill. George Michael, Careless Whisper. The best song to make love to. Gets me in the mood every single time.
0: Oh, it feels, I mean, I know we were talking about porno a little bit earlier. It feels a bit porno, Careless Whisper, don't you reckon?
3: With the saxophone, it always makes it sexier.
0: Anything with a saxophone
3: makes
0: things sound sexy.
3: Yeah.
0: 131060, what hill are you going to die on here? This is where you have a stubborn opinion and you don't change it no matter what. What is the best sexy time song? Emma Chow, yours is by Silk. What's the song called?
3: Okay, we were actually talking about this song at work the other day.
0: Okay.
3: Freak Me by Silk.
0: Freak Me.
3: Yeah.
0: Right. So is this a reg that you like?
3: This is one that I actually don't do it to music pretty much like ever. But if I'm going to put a song on.
0: Because you don't have time. You got to take the opportunity when it presents itself.
3: Exactly.
0: You don't have time to go, hey,
3: I
0: Alexa.
3: I live in a small two-bedroom apartment with two kids.
0: Oh, yeah.
3: You see that?
0: Yeah, you don't have time, and also you got thin walls, you're in an apartment building, people start knocking on your door.
3: The pitter-patter of little feet down the hallway, that's everything to turn you on.
0: If you listen very carefully, you can hear Emma's bedhead hitting the wall. All right, 131060, jump on the phones right now. What is the best sexy time song, in your opinion? And you know what? If you give us a call right now, we're going to reward you for dying on the hill. We have got dinner and a movie for you sorted. We'll sort you out with dinner at Aljana, and we'll send you to the movies. But you must call right now, 131060, Die on the Hill. What is the best sexy time song? Eljana, movie tickets, 131060. We do these next on Today FM.

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2: very strongly about things, so I'm dying on this hill, and don't try to at me, because I won't budge.
0: Yeah, Sydney, to die on the hill means to have a staunch opinion on something that will not change no matter what. We got a message from Stefan on our socials last night, and Stefan insists that Careless Whisper, right, is the number one sexy time song, no questions asked. I think just having sax in there, yeah. Sax equals sex,
3: that's
0: in my
3: true.
0: Opinion.
3: It's true. That's why they put it in almost every slow song.
0: And also so many weddings have sax attached to it
3: now. Oh, they do.
0: Yeah.
3: Because then you've got to have the marriage, the 100%. Wedding night sax.
0: Oh, we had sax at our wedding.
3: I didn't have sax until the day after. I was too tired.
0: Oh, no. Sorry. I meant sax, not sex. We got none of that. All right. And we've heard yours. Yours is Freak Me Still.
3: Yeah.
0: You're dying on this hill. It's kind of got instructions on it too, which I like.
3: Yep.
0: Up and down.
3: Yep.
0: You know, don't just stop there.
3: Until I say stop.
0: Yeah, I like it. It's kind of got an instruction manual. Okay.
3: 90s R&B.
0: I have two. I have one for before.

0: say we're chill, right? And then, of course, there's the big celebration after it. You don't want to play this during...
1: But you also don't play it after. Maybe put it in your headphones. Don't let her hear it.
0: The amount of times that I played this literally on loud when I was like 18, living in an apartment in Des Moines. Crystal from Maryland. Crystal, up yours. Good morning.
2: Good morning.
1: Hey, Crystal.
0: Crystal, what is the best sexy time song? What hill are you dying on here?
2: Earned It by The Weeknd.
0: Oh, yeah.
1: That's the 50 Shades of Grey soundtrack.
2: Yeah.
0: Mm-hmm. Yeah. This is... Oh, nice. It's kind of got that slow BPM as well. Crystal, do you still play it, or do you play it in your head when you don't have access to, like, a Sonos or something?
2: Yeah, if you don't have access to it, you just play it in your head.
0: Yeah. I feel like a lot of people just play it in their
1: head. Takes you straight to the Red Room of Pain, am I right, Crystal?
0: What are you guys doing? 50
2: Shades of Grey straight away.
1: Exactly. It's called the Red Room of Pain.
0: Just think that you guys are thinking Red Room of Pain, and all the boys are just thinking...
1: High-fiving themselves.
0: Yeah, we're not as smart as you guys. Corey from Campbelltown. Hey, Corey.
3: Hey, good morning. Up yours, guys.
0: Up yours, brother. What hill are you dying on here, brother? What is the number one sexy time song?
3: Oh, man, it's going to have to be I'll Make Love to You from Boyz II Men.
0: Yes, you will. Like you want me to. Corey.
3: Always access to a speaker whenever it's that fun.
0: Yeah, okay. So you often, when you do it, are you a taken man, Corey, or are you on the market? Are you playing the field?
3: I've got to be careful what I say because my partner's listening, probably listening as well.
0: Yeah, okay. So your partner and your missus are both listening.
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7: 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At Fairfield East, a crash on River Avenue at Normandy Street. Hoxton Park, we've had reports of a crash on Cowpasture Road. It's certainly slow northbound near the M7. And at Belmore, two cars have collided on Kingsgrove Road at Canterbury Road. Acacia Gardens, a truck crash. Sunny Hot Road down two lanes approaching the Quakers Hill Parkway. 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
33: Good morning, I'm Lauren Howard. A foggy morning commute for plenty of drivers across Sydney. The Weather Bureau has issued a road weather alert urging motorists to take extra care. While a truck crash on Sunny Holt Road at Glenwood in our west is causing major delays, with 2 of the 4 northbound lanes expected to remain closed for some time. A plane carrying 4 so-called ISIS brides and their children has landed in Sydney. Counter-terrorism police also searched the belongings of 2 other women who arrived in Melbourne yesterday. More kids as well as teens across New South Wales can now access a free nasal spray flu vaccine. The state government's expanding the program to include all young people from 2 to 17 years of age. And the wait is finally over. State of Origin is on tonight. A capacity crowd of 75,000 footy fans is expected to head to a Coors Stadium to watch the Blues take on the Maroons. Public transport is included in your ticket.
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33: Today's weather forecast. Thick morning fog, the high chance of rain, tops of 23 in Penrith, 22 in the city. Nathan Emma's $50,000 pub quiz is back this morning. 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
1: Hilary Duff was on the Jennifer Hudson show this week, and she was asked, they do like Q&A with the fans and the audience. She was asked by an audience member who her childhood crush was, because Jacob Elordi recently said that Hilary Duff was his crush growing up. Her answer fell on mostly deaf ears. Half the audience didn't know who this guy was. Have a listen.
2: Jonathan Taylor Thomas.
1: Ooh.
2: Do you remember JTT? Look, you're too young. You're too young.
3: I don't know who that is, but period.
2: Please raise your hand if you know who I'm talking about. It's not even half. Okay, but thank you. Okay, guys, he was on Home Improvement. He was the voice of Simba.
4: I actually don't know who that is either.
1: Shut up. You didn't watch Home Improvement.
4: Well, do you know who my first crush was? I've told you this.
1: Who?
4: Hilary Duff.
1: Okay.
4: Casper Meets Wendy.
1: Okay.
4: When she had the little cute red hoodie on.
1: Yeah, but...
4: Okay, I never watched Home Improvement.
1: Did anyone here on this show, producers out there...
4: Oh, they're all Gen Zs, mate. They're not going to know.
1: They don't know?
4: They
1: okay,
4: will
1: but
4: have
1: like
4: no
1: you
4: idea.
1: Watched The Lion King.
4: I
1: you
4: watched know, The Lion
1: Simba,
4: King.
1: Simba's voice, baby Simba...
4: Yeah, but I'm not going to be in love with a cartoon
1: JTT.
4: Lion.
1: This is, it obviously made Hilary feel really old because she's like, you're too young.
4: Mm.
1: We've all been in that scenario before.
4: I hate
1: because
4: it.
1: Now we have like, we're millennials, we have Gen Z and Gen Alpha below us. Like,
4: yeah.
1: God help us when our kids grow up because like, they're not going to know anything that we know.
4: You know what made me feel old is, and it was this exact team when early on, right? And you were a part of this, even though you're technically older than me, you still made me feel old when I came in skinny jeans. And you guys looked at me and you're like, are you kidding?
1: Don't. Stovepipes are out.
4: And then,
1: second skin jeans out.
4: And then I went home and my wife's like, what are you doing? And I was like a kid, like tears running down my eyes. Be like, I'm throwing out all these skinny jeans because the young cool girls at work think I'm an old fuddy daddy.
1: Oh, thanks for calling me young. I had a moment where I was working at another radio station. We played mainly R&B music, right? And Missy Elliott was about to drop this new song.
4: Oh, yeah.
1: And Missy Elliott, she's a legend.
4: Of course
1: in,
4: she
1: like,
4: is.
1: Rap and R&B.
4: You would know who Missy Elliott, surely
1: had,
4: not.
1: No, wait, we had a work experience. A 15-year-old Coco came in.
4: Coco.
1: And she was bright-eyed and bushy-tailed.
4: Such a young name.
1: And I was like, oh my God, I'm so excited. Missy Elliott's dropping her new song today. She goes, who's Missy Elliott?
4: Oh,
1: and I'm like,
4: my God.
1: Missy Elliott, she does that song, 1-2-Step with Sierra. And she goes, who's Sierra?
4: Are you
1: kidding? And I was like, oh, I feel old. And,
4: because she didn't know who Missy Elliott was.
1: She didn't know who Missy Elliott was. Or Sierra. And it made me feel really old. So I thought we could take your call, Sydney. 131060, what made you feel old?
4: Yeah.
1: It's always like a generational thing. You're a millennial and they're a Gen Z or Gen Alpha. Or maybe you're even older. And us millennials didn't understand something that you know.
4: Was it your kid that made you feel old? Somebody at work?
1: A colleague. That's embarrassing.
4: Oh, if a colleague made you feel old as well. Like, if you just ask them, like, we've been doing our really cool ride to school.
1: Uh-huh.
4: And the kids, when they pretend to be on the phone, you notice, obviously, they pretend to hold an iPhone now, like, flat on their palm, as opposed to the pinky out and the thumb up.
1: Yeah.
4: How we pretend to be on the phone, even though we have iPhones.
1: They never had landlines.
4: No. I've still got the Motorola Razr, mate, just holding it to my ear like that. Okay. 131060. Much like Em said, jump on the phones right now. We're going to sort you out. What have I got? How about I sort you guys out with, $100 to spend at DoorDash.
1: Oh, how good.
4: Bloody oath. How about I sort you out with $100 to spend at DoorDash right now? Get your dinner sorted, your Origin Night dinner for the whole family.
1: Yep.
4: 131060, if you want that right now, jump on the phones. What made you feel old, or who did? We'll do it next.

0: Nathan M for a Wednesday, 6:45. Sydney, if you want $100 to spend at DoorDash, 131060, jump on the phones right now. What or who made you feel old? Maybe it was your kids, maybe it was your colleagues, whatever it was. $100 to spend at DoorDash. If you want it, 131060, jump on the phones.
1: Yeah, we were just talking about Hilary Duff. She was on the Jennifer Hudson show recently and was asked by an audience member, who did you crush on? Like, who was your childhood crush? And she said Jonathan Taylor Thomas.
0: Yeah.
1: And they were like, tumbleweeds. You hear a pin drop. And she's like, what do you mean you don't know JTT? He was in Home Improvement. He was Tim Allen's son in Home Improvement. He was the baby Simba in The Lion King. Like, what do you mean you don't know who he is?
0: Fell on deaf ears.
1: And she's like, oh, you're too young. You don't get it.
0: See, now I feel like if I said to people that my growing up, my crush was Hilary Duff.
1: Everyone knows who she is.
0: I feel like I'm lucky because she's re-entered the zeitgeist
1: now.
0: You know? But if I said that 2 years ago, all the kids would be like, who is this Hilary Duff?
1: Yeah. Like, and I said to a 15-year-old once that Missy Elliott's new song was coming out. She's like, who's Missy Elliott?
0: Sue from Tarmor. Hello, Sue. Good morning.
2: Good morning to you.
0: Up hey, yours, Sue. I should say, Sue. Sue, who or what made you feel old?
2: My new work colleagues. I've just started a new job. Mm. They've put me into this new group chat with everybody.
1: Yeah.
2: Or sent a message out, and I thumbsed up it.
0: Oh. So
2: and
0: what?
2: They're like, oh, my God, you're just so old. Nobody thumbs up the message anymore.
1: Oh, as a full, like, so you didn't thumbs up the message itself. Was your response a big thumbs up?
2: Well, I don't know what it did. It was just a thumbs up. It was like, I understand.
0: So even the way you're describing that isn't helping your case, Sue.
1: So because I'm imagining the big yellow thumb.
0: Yeah, like, did you send an emoji?
1: A reaction.
0: Did you send an emoji or was it a reaction to the message, Sue?
2: What's the difference between those two?
1: Okay, Sue, you know on WhatsApp how, like, their messages will be a different colour to yours, right? Like, yours are the green ones.
2: Yes,
1: okay.
2: Yes.
1: So you can hold down on their message and, like, react to it. So you could, like, most of the time I would, like, love heart it or clap it or whatever.
0: I love you. Sue,
1: that's
0: I love
1: reaction.
0: You. Okay. Can we not? This
1: but
0: is
1: if
0: a,
1: you type
0: Emma,
1: it, no, but Sue needs
0: this
1: to
0: isn't
1: know.
0: Tech chat. She can Google it. Do you know how Google works, Sue?
1: No, but Sue, if you
2: I was around when that was invented.
0: There you go.
2: Yeah,
0: you can Google
2: that.
0: It. Sorry. We don't need tech talk between the mums, Em. Sorry.
2: No,
0: wait,
2: no,
0: this isn't smooth. So,
1: Sue, just please don't ever do a really, like, if it comes up giant, unsend it. Unsend
2: okay,
1: it
2: right,
1: and
2: yeah,
1: just
2: no
1: react.
2: Worries,
0: Sue,
2: yeah.
0: Do you know how to unsend a message?
2: I don't know. I'd have to Google that one.
1: God, I love Sue. She's so innocent.
0: Oh, no. God loves Sue. Ramirez from St. Andrews. Hello, Ramirez. Up yours.
3: Up yours too.
0: What made you feel old, Ramirez?
3: Basically, my brother-in-law, we were in the car, and then he showed me one of his artists. It was called Burner Boy. I'd never heard of it.
1: Yeah, okay, Burner Boy.
3: And I was like, can I put one of my songs on? And then I put on Tupac, Keep Your Head Up. And he just looked at me blankly.
1: Shut
3: like,
1: up.
0: He didn't know Tupac?
3: No.
1: And
3: no,
1: he calls himself a rap fan.
0: What are you... Yeah. How old? How old is he, Ramirez?
3: He's 21. He's... Just turned 21, yeah, and I was like...
0: 21 years old, mate, you teach him a lesson. Was he in your car, Ramirez?
3: Yeah, he was in my car. We hooked up to my phone after, and then we just sat in silence. And
0: you know what he
3: then we changed.
0: Okay. Well, if he doesn't know Tupac, there's another lesson. He's got to learn Tupac. Another lesson is get the bus next time.
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8: 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Two of the three northbound lanes are closed approaching Quakers Hill Parkway. It's only the right lane open. Fairfield East, a crash. River Avenue at Normandy Street. Hoxton Park, a breakdown. Cowpasture Road, northbound near the M7 on ramp. 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

0: Music, more of it. 104.1 Today FM. Wednesday morning. State of Origin tickets could be yours very soon if you keep listening to the show. Last tickets in town. Let's do this.
1: We'll drop you off at school in a Ferrari or a helicopter. I don't know. Whatever you want. It's Nathan Emmett.
2: It's really cool.
1: Ride to school.
3: Oh, the really cool ride to school. This is where we give the deserving kids of Sydney a really cool ride to school in whatever they choose, because they've been struggling at school, maybe with learning, maybe making friends, maybe there's been some health issues. This has been a roaring success for three very beautiful little kids. First, it was Chase in Campbelltown, then Bronson and Austin last Friday. They got to ride to school in Ferraris.
0: Yeah, we've had Ferraris.
3: The Parramatta Eels were there.
0: They
3: got tickets to the monster trucks.
0: The Western Sydney Wanderers were there for Chase.
3: Yep.
0: We had two, not one, but two fire trucks, screaming kids all coming in, making these kids feel like the rock stars they deserve to be.
3: Yep.
0: And Sydney, your hearts have shone so brightly in this, because you guys are the ones that have been making this come to fruition for us. Of course, you can still register at todayfm.com.au to be a part of our really cool ride to school. I want to cross now to another wonderful mum who's got in contact and registered her kid. Kylie from St Andrews is on the phone. Kylie, welcome to the show. Hi.
4: Hi.
0: Hi, Kylie. Can you tell us about your daughter Isla and why you think she'd be perfect for a really cool ride to school?
4: Isla finds herself sitting on the buddy seat at school.
3: What's the buddy seat?
4: It's the seat where you sit to find friends. Isla likes to mingle one-on-one with friends.
3: Mm-hmm.
4: She finds it very hard to mingle in a group. And I've had mums, you know, messaging me, telling me that they've seen Isla sitting on the buddy seat, and their daughters have, like daughters and children, have gone up to ask her to go mingle in and play with them. But she just finds it very difficult to mingle in a group.
3: Oh, so is it overwhelming for her if it's not one-on-one? Is that why she's still sitting on the buddy bench?
4: She just finds it too overwhelming. She did have a very close friend that she used to hang out with a lot, but her friend's gone off into this big group and tried to encourage her to come and hang out in this group, but she just can't handle it, just too much.
0: Aww. Can we ask, Kylie, how old is Isla and what grade is she in?
4: She's 9 and she's in Year 3.
0: Year 3. And what school is she at?
4: She's at St Andrews Public School.
0: Kylie, when she comes home to you, you know, obviously as a loving mum, and she tells you these things or you hear these stories from other mums, how does that make you feel?
4: Oh, it breaks my heart.
3: You're doing an amazing job, Kylie. It would be it's the hardest thing to instill confidence in your kid, right? It's so easy to say, just go play, but it's one thing to say it. But for little Isla to then go do that when she's struggling with overwhelm, and does she have a bit of anxiety?
4: She does. She suffers with lots of anxiety at the start of the year. Just getting a new teacher in term one was just crazy. I was getting phone calls from the school that she was having panic attacks and things like that.
0: Every mum's dream would just be like, I just want to be able to go to school with you, chuck the uniform on and, you know, throw my arms around you, of course, because you're a loving mum. But what do you say to young Isla when she comes home?
4: I just tell her you have to go to school, because if you don't go to school, you'll fall behind.
0: Kylie, we hear these stories all the time. We've been, you know, overwhelmed with so many, you know, heartfelt stories from caring parents and teachers and friends alike. And we wish we could do what we could for all these kids. And if you're listening in the car right now, we know this time of your life is tough, but you will get through it. And, you know, we can support you on the air as much as we can. But Kylie, we do have some news for you, because it is our pleasure to let you know that young 9-year-old Isla is going to get a really cool ride to school. How does that make you feel?
4: Oh, that's going to be fantastic.
3: She's going to be the next really cool ride to school. Isla is going to be the princess of her school, Kylie.
0: We are going to make her a superstar, Kylie.
4: I'm in the lounge room listening to the radio and she's jumping up and down.
3: Oh, Isla, we can't wait to come to your school. How does she want to arrive in style? Like, what would be her dream?
0: Any thoughts?
4: Princess.
0: Is she there?
3: Princess arrival.
0: Is Isla there at all, Kylie?
5: Hello.
3: Oh, hi, Isla. It's Nathan on Today FM.
0: You're on the radio, Isla. How are you?
5: Good.
3: Would you like to have a really cool ride to school?
5: Yes.
0: Yeah,
3: and Mum said that you want to have a Disney, a princess arrival.
5: Yes.
3: Yeah, so how would you want to come into school?
5: Like a princess.
0: Hey, Isla, we've got some good news. What we're going to do for you is we're going to make you feel like the biggest princess possible. You are going to be celebrated so much. I think... do we want to do that? Our team just suggested something, which I think's fair. I don't even know if we can do this.
3: Okay, how about, Isla, a horse and carriage?
0: Do you like horses, Isla?
5: Yeah.
3: Okay, who's your favourite princess?
5: Ariel.
3: Oh my God, great choice. I love The Little Mermaid, Under the Sea.
0: Oh my God, I'll be Sebastian.
3: You 100% will be Sebastian. Sydney, if you want to help make Isla's princess arrival to school even better, then call us 131060 and tell us how you can help.
0: Yeah, but now we've got to find a horse and carriage. This is
3: That's
0: normally me making the big promises. You've made the big promise
3: you
0: now.
3: You could be the carriage.
0: You might be on my back. Okay, Kylie, Isla, thank you very much. Isla, you're going to get a really cool ride to school, okay?
5: Okay.
3: We can't wait, Isla. It's going to be amazing.
0: Kylie, thank you so much for nominating your beautiful daughter. We will build this with Sydney, and she is going to be the princess she deserves to be.
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11: 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Nearly a crash at Belmore on Kingsgrove Road at Canterbury Road has knocked out the traffic lights there. At Acacia Gardens, a truck crash on Sunny Holt Road. Two lanes blocked approaching the Quakers Hill Parkway northbound. Only the right lane's open. 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
1: All right, Sydney, we're the only station with $50,000 to give away. The game is Nathan Emma's 50K pub quiz. It's five very easy questions in 30 seconds. You get them all right, you win the money. 13 10 60 to play now. Em, you even give people an answer.
2: Yeah, Larry Emder gave an answer last night. 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He gives the answer to question three of every pub quiz. Right now, I'm going to give you the answer to question two. Walter White.
1: Walter White is the answer to question two. If you want $50,000, we've already given you an answer right now, but you must call 13 10 60 to win this cash. We play it next.
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6: Good morning, I'm Lauren Howard. Thick fog is blanketing large parts of Sydney this morning. The Weather Bureau's put out a road weather alert warning reduced visibility will make conditions dangerous. Meantime, drivers are being urged to avoid Sunnyholt Road at Glenwood with a truck crash causing major delays. A group of so-called ISIS brides and their children are back in Australia. They landed in Sydney and Melbourne yesterday. No arrests were made and nobody's been charged. New laws to better protect drivers at the Bowser. Legislation's passed state parliament, making it illegal for servos to not report fuel prices or provide an update if a fuel type becomes unavailable. Those caught doing the wrong thing will also face tougher penalties. And the State of Origin opener gets underway at Accor Stadium tonight, with the Blues out to kick off the series in style with a win over the Maroons. Footy fans heading to Game 1 are being encouraged to catch public transport, which is included in your ticket. Today's weather forecast: thick morning fog, the high chance of rain, tops of 21 in Parramatta, 22 in the city, tomorrow more rain. And from 9 this morning, we play the most ad-free hours in Sydney with better music and more of it on 104.1 Today FM.
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13: Emma Chow, we are the only place in town with $50,000 to give away, and it's very simple. If people want to win this, they've just got to play our 50K pub quiz.

0: You just got to get through five questions, and you're given two answers already. One on The Chase on Channel 7 with Larry Emder, and one with me just then.
1: Katie from the Central Coast. G'day, Katie. Welcome to the show. Hi.
2: Hi. Good morning. How are you?
1: We are very good, Katie. If you were to win 50K, what's that going towards?
2: Oh, my gosh. I would be taking my family to a beautiful holiday somewhere. We've got two under three, so I've been thick in the baby trenches. So
0: wow.
1: We've got to get you out of the trenches. Katie. Are you sure you want to take the kids, Katie? You could go on a nice holiday and pay for a nanny or something.
2: I think that would be very high on my list.
0: go somewhere where you can have, like, the 24/7 nanny if you want it.
1: Yeah, absolutely. Yeah.
2: Fiji is good for that, so that's my vision.
1: Fiji is good. You chuck them in kids' club. See you in a month, kids. Okay, you know how this works. You get 30 seconds, correctly answer five questions. Your timer starts the end of the first question. You can pass, come back if you don't know an answer, and we have to take your first answer. Katie, you happy with all that?
2: I am so happy. Let's go.
1: Good luck.
0: Shake It Off, you. Shake It Off and Love Story are songs by which singer?
2: Taylor Swift.
0: Who's the main character in the TV show Breaking Bad?
2: Walter White.
0: Which US department store is famous for its New York City Thanksgiving Day parade?
2: Ooh, pass.
0: How many sides are on two cubes? How many sides are on two cubes?
2: I'll pass.
0: William McKinley High School is the school in which musical TV show?
2: Oh my gosh, pass.
0: Okay.
1: Oh.
0: There are a couple of tough ones in there, Katie.
1: What's the William McKinley? I've never even heard of that.
0: Glee.
1: Glee. Have you watched Glee, Katie?
2: Not in a very, very long time.
0: The Thanksgiving Day Parade is Macy's.
1: Oh, Macy's.
0: And now you're like, oh yeah, Macy's.
1: Yeah, Macy's.
0: How many sides are on two cubes is 12, because there's six on each cube.
1: Yeah.
0: That's all right, Katie. You know what? You don't walk away empty-handed, because your consolation prize is yummy and delicious.
1: We're going to sort you out with $50 at Hay Street, okay, Katie? So you get a night out on us. Please, do me a favour. Leave the kids at home, mate.
0: Yeah.
1: You have this time.
2: Thank you.
1: Nobody leaves this show empty-handed. If you're hungry for experience, discover Hay Street. 3,000 square metre destination, food, bars, live experiences. Katie, you've got that. Thanks for playing, okay?
2: Love it. Thanks, guys. Have a great day.
1: You too. There are more chances to play and win $50,000. 8 a.m. this morning, Emma Chow. But coming up next, influencer, head turner, Tammy Hembrow. She's the star of this new show, The Shark, right? But
0: she was like Australia's original influencer before influencers.
1: She was our Kim Kardashian.
0: Yeah.
1: She was literally our Kim Kardashian. Mm-hmm. Tammy Hembrow is going to be live on the show next. She's talking about this new show. Also, she's got some gossip about whether she's going to be on a very famous show.
0: A reality show.
1: Yeah. Hey, we've also got State of Origin tickets, and if you want to win them, you keep it right here. Today FM.

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1: It is state of origin, state v state, mate v mate.
2: Oh, that's another big tackle!
0: And it's your last chance to head to the state of origin on us. The final tickets are up for grabs after 8:30.
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0: Across Sydney, 104.1 Today FM, you got Nathan M, Emma Chow. She's one of Australia's biggest social media superstars. My wife is very jealous that I'm having this conversation right now. Building a fitness empire, launching global beauty and activewear brands, and giving millions a front row seat to her life online. And now, how about this? She's swapping the glam for the deep blue sea as she faces her fears in shark-infested waters.
1: In the Bahamas,
0: yeah,
1: by the way.
0: In the Bahamas, look out. Oh, and a Lilo. Network's brand new series, The Shark, alongside friend of the show, Ariane Titmus, Lynn McGranger. Please welcome to the show, Tammy Hembrow.
2: Hi,
3: Tammy.
2: Hi.
0: Okay.
2: Thanks for having me.
0: I need to come straight out and ask this, right? You know, you've had your life on display for a very long time. You've gone through ups and downs on so many different occasions. Did you reach breaking point on this TV show? Do we see Tammy Hembrow break?
2: Honestly, I think I just about cried in every single episode. But funnily enough, not really to do with the sharks.
0: Oh, okay. Was it other? Were you having Barneys with other people?
2: No, I think it was just, you know, it was such a like profound experience for all the cast. We, you know, all bonded a lot. We had some really intense, incredible and emotional experiences together. So,
0: right. Okay. Yeah,
1: do you think it's huge. Just that environment where you guys are out of your depth, quite literally,
2: yeah.
1: And things just start to kind of come out?
2: Yeah, I think it was such a like crazy experience. So it was just very like emotionally heightened. Everything was super intense.
0: Mm.
2: And, yeah.
0: Because let's be honest, they're not going to let you get eaten by a shark.
2: I mean, It was pretty scary.
0: Although no one has seen Matt Nable since filming, so I don't know what's happened there.
1: Tammy, I do want to talk mum to mum about, I know you've got three kids, I've got two. There's been a lot in the headlines lately about people coming at you for being a career mum.
2: Yeah.
1: And how people like to put women in a box and they have to be one thing or another, and how could you possibly be working and parenting at the same time when men would not cop that same kind of, and I'm going to say it, attack, because people do attack you.
2: Yeah.
1: How do you feel about that?
2: It's pretty crazy to me because I feel like if men go away for work or say have to go to Sydney for a day for work,
1: mm-hmm.
2: No one would bat an eyelid. And for me, like, God forbid I fly to Sydney for a night.
0: Yeah.
2: What is my literal job?
1: Yeah.
2: But yeah, it's crazy what some like the double standards and what some people think.
1: Yeah.
0: How do you deal with that? Because, you know, this is something that you've been fighting off for a very long time as you've been building an incredible career. But are there people that you can fight in?
2: I just try not to look at any of that kind of stuff.
1: Mm. That must be hard because like engagement is part of your job, right?
2: Yeah, sometimes it is hard and sometimes it does get to me. It bothers me a little bit, but I just try not to look at it and I know who I am at the end of the day. So I'm not going to let these people who don't even actually know me have a say on, you know, how I live my life.
0: Totally. And that takes time to develop. Like that, you don't just wake up and feel like that, yeah? Like that's years of getting
2: I've done a lot of therapy.
0: Now, a couple of days ago, we had a really interesting one that we wanted you to weigh in on as a mum as well and somebody with a few kids. A daughter-in-law came on and said that she didn't want her mother-in-law to be in the birthing suite for her fourth kid.
1: She'd been in for every birth from 1 to 3. And she was like, we know this is going to be our last baby. I really just want it to be us.
2: So fair. Mm-hmm. I feel like it's the woman's choice. Whoever is birthing that baby, whatever they want, go.
0: 100% of Sydney agreed with exactly what you just said.
2: Yeah.
0: The mother-in-law was not happy though. No.
1: No, she can get over it. You don't have to like it, but you have to respect it.
0: Yeah, she's had her turn.
1: Yeah.
0: Hey, another thing we need to bring up is something that's been floating around a lot with your name attached to it is the secret lives
1: of
0: with
1: Mormon
0: wives.
1: Because you're hanging out with some of the cast at Coachella.
0: You're hanging out with Chase at Coachella. Yeah. Now, there's all these rumors being like, oh my God, she's got to be a cameo on the next season.
1: Can you confirm or deny?
0: Are you going to be on the next season of
2: Secret
0: Lives?
2: No, I'm not.
0: No, not at all.
1: For sure? Like, no cameras rolling?
0: Not even
1: in
0: the background?
2: No.
0: Did they try and get you in there?
2: No.
0: Really?
2: I
0: feel like it's a missed opportunity for them, really.
2: Yeah. No, I just bumped into Chase and Miranda at Coachella and he had been like, it had been like a running joke on TikTok of him commenting on everything. So it was so funny that we finally like met and they're all really nice.
0: Yeah, yeah. Okay, but they haven't. You have the producers haven't come knocking and be like, Tammy, let's get you on this. And you're like, bro, I'm not Mormon. Leave me alone.
2: No, I do love that show though.
0: Yeah. Oh, okay. So maybe if they're listening, knock. Yeah. You know what I mean? We get Chase on the new Shark TV show. You guys could do a little swap. Yep. Tammy, thank you so much for coming on the show. Of course, Shark with an exclamation mark. I should say Shark premieres.
1: It's
0: this
1: a yell title.
0: Premieres this Sunday, 7 PM on 9 and 9 Now. Tammy Hambrow, thank you so much for being on the show.
2: Thanks, Tammy.
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7: 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At Lansdale, a crash, the Hume Highway eastbound just past Longfield Street. At Pyrmont, we had a crash on the Anzac Bridge. We've been seeing citybound delays approaching Pyrmont Bridge Road for a while. 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

0: 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Today FM, you got Nathan M, 27 minutes tape. You keep it here, Sydney, if you want to score yourself the last State of Origin Game 1 tickets in town. You can only get them from us. Keep it right here. You can win them from us very soon, Emma Chow.
1: We have a friendship issue, Nath.
0: Yeah, not between us.
1: Not between you and me. We're all gravy. We're good. It's actually your mate who's trying to be hooked up with one of our producers.
0: Yes. So, bit of context. I have a notoriously single mate who's been single for a very long time, but he's also incredibly charming.
1: Oh, he can charm the pants off anyone.
0: Oh,
1: he's asked me out to dinner, and I'm like, I'm married. He said, so?
0: He's been my best mate for 20 years, and he's taken me out a few times. and I've been married for 3 years. I don't know how he's done it.
1: But this happens a lot when you're in a friendship group and one person, guy or girl.
0: Yeah.
1: For me, I've been in this situation where the guy is single and I've got a really hot single friend that he's got his eye on, right?
0: Mm-hmm.
1: And he's like, hook me up with that hot blonde from your wedding. And I'm like, over my dead body.
0: Yeah.
1: She is far too good for you.
0: I have
1: to be a good friend. I have to gatekeep. I have to gatekeep my friends from dating my other friends.
0: Because that's the thing is, you want to look after both your friends, right?
1: And so I don't care about that. That guy, I didn't care about him. I'm like, you're just gonna go do someone tomorrow.
0: Because in this,
1: she's looking for a relationship, and you are not for her.
0: Well, this is the thing. In both in the situation that we're about to present, I care very deeply about both of these people.
1: Yes,
0: one of them has been, my best mate for 20 years.
1: Mm.
0: The other one is the senior producer of this show, Alessia.
2: Hi.
1: She's sexy and she's single and she's ready to mingle, but we, because I know your friend, he actually DM'd me on Instagram.
0: Yeah.
1: And he's like, all right, chow, cut the shit. And I was like, what? What does that mean? I don't know what that's supposed to mean. I said, I know what this is really about.
0: Yeah.
1: Alessia.
0: Yeah.
1: Hands off.
0: Now,
1: and he says this is almost entirely about Alessia. Yes, guilty, sue me.
0: Now, I do need to tell you that Alessia, but of course, it feels unfair that we're making these decisions without consulting you. Because we're making decisions about your potential love life or
1: to be fair, we
0: one
1: are,
0: night only life.
1: We are protecting Alessia.
0: Yes, but I want to hear your perspective because I reckon so many people out there would be gatekeeping their friends.
1: Yeah.
0: You know what I mean?
1: 100%.
0: Les, are you do you trust us to gatekeep you here, or do you want us to just unlock the padlock, open the garage door, and then it's all yours?
2: No, I trust you guys because I do think you're underestimating me, because Nate's words was like, you know, he's a bit of a player. Sorry to Nate's friend, but I can hold my own, Nathan. Don't doubt me.
0: Yeah.
1: So wait,
0: but this guy's very good.
1: Is this a challenge though? Like, are we gatekeeping so hard that now you need to meet this person?
2: Well, I think the thing is, you always want what you can't have, right? So the more you're like, don't touch the button. I'm like, I want to touch it.
0: Well, okay. Well, this is good. Oh, hang on. Oh, Harry just said challenge accepted. So.
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6: 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At Lansdale, a crash, the Hume Highway eastbound just past Longfield Street. At Pyrmont, we had a crash on the Anzac Bridge. We've been seeing citybound delays approaching Pyrmont Bridge Road for a while. Acacia Gardens, emergency repairs to a power pole on Sunny Holt Road after a crash at Malvern Road. 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
32: Hey there, I'm Lauren Howard. Thick fog has settled across most of Sydney this morning. Drivers are being urged to take extra care with a road weather alert warning reduced visibility will make conditions dangerous. Meantime, motorists are being urged to avoid Sunnyholt Road approaching Quakers Hill Parkway after an earlier truck crash. No arrests or charges laid overnight after flights returning so-called ISIS brides and their children to Australia touched down in Sydney and Melbourne. The group left a camp in Syria last week. The state government's rolling out a free nasal spray flu vaccine to even more kids as well as teenagers. All young people aged 2 to 17 are now included in the program in a bid to improve access for families after the worst flu season on record last year. And the State of Origin opener kicks off at Accor Stadium tonight. 75,000 footy fans are expected to head to Game 1 and watch New South Wales tackle Queensland. Those going are being encouraged to catch public transport.

0: Terms apply.
1: Today's weather forecast: thick morning fog, the high chance of rain, tops of 21 in Parramatta, 22 in the city. 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
7: Bad Bunny is a character in Toy Story 5, we've just learned.
8: What?
7: So this is the era, like the movie is about technology taking over traditional toy dolls. Mm-hmm. And Bad Bunny plays Pizza with Sunglasses, who is one of the forgotten toys in the backyard shed. Have a listen. He's just laughing.
8: Is that it?
7: He's literally just like, I mean, I'm sure he has a speaking role, but that's him kind of jumping out of the shed.
8: They've kind of missed opportunity. So he plays pizza with sunglasses. Mm. Shouldn't he be like a burrito or
7: a taco
8: or nachos or something like that?
7: Yeah.
8: You know what I mean? I just feel like
7: maybe that's just putting him in a box. Why can't he be a pizza?
8: That's true. You know I guess saying? He could be a pizza. Why not?
7: Yeah, he could be a pizza if you want to be a pizza.
8: Booking a los dos, bad
7: Yeah, exactly. And finally, Fergie rejoined the Black Eyed Peas at the American Music Awards yesterday.
8: I'm so excited for this.
7: Yeah, so this was to accept the award for Best Throwback Song for Rock That Body.
8: Am I playing this?
7: Which is This Is
8: It. Oh, This Is It. Oh, yeah.
7: I forgot about this song.
8: Get down. You know, my first ever concert was the Elefunk tour of the Black Eyed Peas.
7: Oh, my God, I'm so jealous. My first concert was Ja Rule and Ashanti, and I feel like I got ripped off.
8: Oh.
7: That's amazing. Elefunk.
8: I saw it back then. It was All Phones Arena, I'm
7: so that
8: pretty
7: was
8: sure.
7: Like, Where Is the Love?
8: Where Is
7: Shut
8: the
7: Love? Shut Up.
8: Yeah.
7: Let's Get It Started.
8: Don't Funk With My
7: don't
8: Heart.
7: Don't Funk With My Heart.
8: The best era of Black Eyed Peas ever.
7: There was the next album after that I feel was good as well, which was, I can't remember what it was.
8: I can't remember what it was. But Elefunk, Unreal. If Fergie comes back on stage with the Black Eyed Peas and they do a tour.
7: I'll die. Friday's Live, oh my God.
8: Stop it.
7: I guess that maybe Fergie would be on the lineup last year, but maybe this year it's a real possibility. Anyway, have a listen to Fergie's heartwarming acceptance speech.
8: Well, hang on, let me find it. Here it is. Fergie's heartwarming acceptance speech.
9: What a moment. I want to thank all of the fans for voting for this so that I could stand up here right now with my longtime friends and brothers, the Black Eyed Peas, in honor of this special song, this era, Rock That Body. I want to thank you to everyone who made TikToks and making this moment possible so that my son would put our song on his playlist.
7: Her son Axel is 12 and obviously didn't think that she was cool. It's so funny that every kid, it doesn't matter how famous your mum is, she's not cool.
8: Yeah, your mum's Ferg and you're like, shut up, mum. Park down the street so the kids don't see me.
6: And that is What's Trending Now with Emma Chow.
8: Hey, up next, very soon, we're from one A-lister to another. We're going to talk about Pedro Pascal. We were talking about this yesterday. Mm. He has admitted to being in a beef with Google Maps.
7: Yep.
8: And I totally get it. I totally get being in a beef with inanimate objects because I'm also in a beef with an inanimate object and there's like an unspoken competition. We're going to be talking.
7: They can't speak because they're inanimate.
8: Yeah, exactly. So we've got these. Are we going to write 13, 1060? What inanimate object are you beefing with? We're going to do that next. But now, fresh off the American Music Awards, Somba took to the stage and he did this track. A track that we have spun plenty of times here. Homewrecker, Somba, live from the AMAs, only on Today FM. You

0: live at the AMAs. Somba in front of screaming fans. Homewrecker. Only right here. Better music, more of it. 104.1. Today FM, you got Nathan M. 9 minutes to eight. Emma Chow, yesterday on the show, we were talking about A-list actor Pedro Pascal saying that he has an unspoken competition with Google Maps.
1: And it says 23 minutes. I'm like, I'm going to get there in 18 minutes. I get into a really, really dark sort of competitive match with shaving minutes off. And then sometimes you make a right turn and all of a sudden it adds like 10 minutes to the thing.
2: So are you jumping on Waze or not?
1: Maybe I should, right? But isn't it all the same?
2: Jump on Waze, man. Shave some minutes off.
1: But I do that myself. I am Waze.
0: Now, we were talking about this, and I remember saying to you that I also do this. Mm-hmm. There's an unspoken competition against Google Maps. I'm always like, I can beat that by 4 or 5 minutes. And if I don't, I'm pissed off.
3: Yeah. You're a failure at life.
0: And it doesn't matter if I'm driving or if I'm walking. Oh, it's like, I take it as a guy, I'm being like, I'm going to beat that little man on Waze or on Google Maps.
3: Yeah.
0: This is me talking about it yesterday, but also introducing another inanimate object that I have a bit of a beef or unspoken competition with. I am also competitive against Google Maps, like massively. When it says 17 minutes, you better believe if I'm not beating that by at least 3-4 minutes, then I am a failure of a human. Now, the other thing I have a competition with is my microwave. Anytime that I put a timer on the microwave, I'll walk away, say it's like 2 minutes of heating up something, some leftovers, I'll try and get there right before it finishes so I can avoid the beep, and I'll pop it before the beep.
3: So one second. You really want to get it at one second.
0: 1 second just before the beep, because I want to, and every single time, if I don't do it, I'm annoyed. And I'll even put on for another 5 seconds to make sure I can beat that beep.
3: Yeah. I realized the other day that I have a really huge beef with the security gates at my apartment building. So there's all these gates to get in and out of like the complex. It's not even to get into my building specifically. So you've got to beep it. But the thing is, I'm pushing the pram with Raffy in it and I've got to walk over to the beeper. So I beep it and then I kick the gate open really hard, but you can't kick it too hard because then it rebounds back off the off the brick wall.
0: It's a fine art.
3: So you kick it, it's a fine art. I just like kung fu kick it a little bit, then I run, and then I have to run over to the pram, turn it around like, ah! It's like proper driving, and then I get, and if, but I need to get it in before the gate touches the pram. The thing is, the gate always wins, and I am constantly.
0: And then you're pissed off. See, this is the
3: thing. I'm so angry because I can't beat the gate.
0: But I was talking to the team as well. It turns out like everybody has at least one inanimate object or non-living thing that they have a beef or an unspoken competition with. Commando Soph, the commander of this team, you have a beef with an inanimate object as well, Commando.
4: I have beef with my phone alarm going off every morning, obviously. So I try, you know, when you wake up and you're like, I know it's close to me, the time I need to wake up. Yeah. So I'll try and turn it off just before, like the minute before or the 30 seconds before.
0: Yeah, so you try and beat it. Yeah. See, this is the thing. Everybody has one. Mm-hmm. Another one that I try to beat all the time is automatic sliding doors, right? I like to think that I'm really fast and that my feet are really light. So if I can get to an automatic door before it opens, I'm like, beat you, sensor, dickhead.
3: You're strong, but you're not fast. I don't know if anyone's told you that before, but
0: I haven't beaten the automatic doors yet.
3: I know. There's a reason why.
0: What are you saying? I'm cook on my food. I'm in my Blues tracksuit this morning. 131060, jump on the phones right now. Do you have a beef or an unspoken competition with an inanimate object?
3: Something that's not alive. They can't talk back to you. They don't even mean it because they have no feeling. So they're not even trying to beat you, but they're somehow beating you at something.
0: Yes. If he gives a call, why don't we sort you out with $100 to spend at DoorDash? Let's have your origin night sorted for now. Let's sort origin night for you and the family. $100 to spend at DoorDash. You can order whatever you want if you want that $100 right now. 131060. Do you have an unspoken beef or some sort of competition with an inanimate object or a non-living thing?
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8: 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In Lanier, a van has broken down on the M5 motorway. It's at Currajong Road, affecting city bounders. Trucks broken down on the Hume motorway, the southbound off-ramp to Brooks Road, and fixing a power pole in Acacia Garden, Sunny Hot Road, down the left northbound lane at Malvern Road. 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

0: better music, more of it. 2 minutes to eight. $50,000 pub quiz is next if you want to win that $50,000. You keep it right here. But Emma Chow, we're asking the question now on 131060. Do you have beef or an unspoken competition with an inanimate object? This is because Petra Pascal has admitted to challenging Google Maps every single time. I do this too. I also verse my microwave and try and open it right before the beep ends. I try and get it on like 1 second.
1: Yep. I try to push my pram through the security gate at my building without the gate smashing on my pram, and the gate wins every bloody time.
0: And, then you're pissed off for at least the next 5 minutes.
1: But like, does it really matter? It doesn't matter, but we get so riled up about these inanimate objects.
0: Cassie from Wetherill Park. Hi, Cass.
2: Hi, guys. How are you going?
0: Very good. You have beef with an inanimate object.
2: I do, and it's a supermarket. I have major beef with Aldi.
0: Oh,
2: and how quick their scanning system is when they put those items through, and I'm trying to keep up at the other end and put all the items in the bag. I can never keep up.
1: Oh, my God, Cassie, isn't it like an Olympic sport? I literally, like, when I don't do self-serve and I go to the person, I'm like, I'm flipping to myself. You can do this, Emma. You can do it, Cassie. Come on. So get those hands moving. And your fingers fumble the bag, and then you can't like organize everything the way you want it.
0: So, Cassie, let me get this straight. You are frustrated at the efficiency of Aldi.
2: Yeah, exactly. That's it.
1: Yeah.
0: Slow it down is what you're saying. You're too good at what you do. I just need them. You need them to fumble some apples or something so you can catch up. Yes.
2: Yep. 100%. Yep.
1: And it's embarrassing when you can't keep up. Everyone else in the line behind you is watching you being she's slow.
0: I know.
1: She's slow.
0: That's the thing. We need automatic bag packers as well. Brianna from Bella Vista. Hi, Bri.
3: Hi, how are you?
0: Very good, Bri. Do you have beef with an inanimate object?
3: Oh, I have so much beef with my driveway gate. Getting out of it, it's so annoying. So this button right inside our house. We have to click the button, run outside, run down the stairs, get in the car, reverse out of our driveway before the gate closes.
1: Oh, my God.
3: And it's so bad because if you fail, we're going to crash the car.
1: So, wait, there's no sensor for it to stop? It just keeps crunching the car?
3: Yeah, well, you'd have to, like, drive forward, like, if you're not going to make it, and you have to do the saddest walk of fame back to the house to press it again.
0: Oh, no.
1: Brianna, are you still living at home?
3: Yeah, I am.
1: Have your parents thought about a remote?
3: Well, we do, but the batteries are dead, and we haven't replaced them.
0: Yeah, you don't have time to replace batteries. Don't have time for that.
1: Go get the batteries. No, but now, Brianna, you're just constantly in this fight with the game.
0: Yeah,
1: it could all be solved if someone just bought
0: the battery. No, Bri, but I like it. It keeps you on your toes, doesn't it? It's a good way to wake up. Keeps you. I bet you're pretty fit now, going up and down those stairs, Bri,
3: Yeah, of course.
0: Yeah. 100%. I just imagine her Apple Watch going, did your gate close on you again? Joanna from Picnic Point. Hi, Jo.
4: Good morning, guys. Good morning. How are you?
0: We're very good. You have beef with an inanimate object, Jo?
4: I work in an education office within a school, so our toilet has a keypad code to get in.
0: Oh, no.
4: And it's the old school one where you've got to really push the buttons in. Now, I'm a mother of three, so Em will be able to know, bladders don't work that well anymore. I'm almost 50, and some days that's not working, I'm just going to karate chop that door one day. I've even snuck into the men's ones before because it's like, nah, this is not working today. I'm going to wet my pants and just rush off to the next bum.
1: Joanna, the most annoying thing is, because I've worked in a workplace where you have to, like, I'm on air and I have to run through not one but two security doors to get to the girls' toilet. The boys' toilet is just conveniently on the outside of both the doors. They take less time to go to the toilet, and they have no bladder control issues.
4: Ridiculous. And I always whinge to my husband about it, and he goes, just wear a nappy to work. I'm like, are you kidding me?
1: Yes. No way. That's unsexy. You're not buying tenor pads to wear to work.
0: There's two options, wear a nappy or, girls, just do your Kegels, guys. Do your Kegels. That's what. Let's do some now. Ready? Ready? 3, 2. There we go. There you go.
1: Need to do more than one.
4: Done for the day.
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5: 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The M5 at Casula, a broken down van city bound just past Currajong Road. Abbotsbury, a two car crash. The Horsley Drive southbound at Cow Pasture Road. And at Acacia Gardens, crews are repairing a traffic light pole on Sunny Holt Road at Malvern Road, the left northbound lane blocked. 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
0: All right, we've got $50,000 to give away. 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
12: Good morning, I'm Lauren Howarth. Drivers are being urged to take extra care as thick fog blankets large parts of Sydney. There's a road weather alert in place with reduced visibility making conditions dangerous. Meantime, motorists are being urged to avoid Sunny Holt Road in Glenwood in our west due to an earlier truck crash. Four so-called ISIS brides and their children have touched down in Sydney. Two other women and their children also landed in Melbourne. None of them have been arrested or charged. Two people have managed to escape their burning home in Greystanes this morning. They're being treated for smoke inhalation. The cause of the blaze is now under investigation. And footy fans heading to tonight's State of Origin opener at Accor Stadium are being encouraged to catch public transport. PM Anthony Albanese has told us as much as he'd love to be there, he'll be watching on from home.
13: I'll be watching on the telly from here in Canberra, Parliament sitting, unfortunately, so I'll miss out, but I'll be cheering on.
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12: Today's weather forecast. Thick morning fog, the chance of rain, a max of 22 in Auburn and the city. Tomorrow, more rain. And from 9 this morning, we play the most ad-free hours in Sydney with better music and more of it.

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7: $50,000, that's how much cash we are giving away to you, Sydney. 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Zoe. Hi, Zoe. Welcome to the show.
8: Hey, how are you guys doing?
3: Hey, Zoe, good.
7: Zoe, what are you up to this morning? Anything exciting? You're on your way to work, or what are you doing?
8: No, I'm actually just getting ready to go to the gym.
7: Oh, is it leg day today? You doing a class? What's happening at the gym?
3: It's core.
8: Yeah, I am doing legs today, actually.
7: Oh, okay. Leg day. There you go, mate. That's good. I'm glad you're not skipping it, Zoe. All right. Well, Zoe, let's give you a shot at $50,000. You've got 30 seconds. Correctly answer 5 questions. Your timer starts at the end of the first question. You can pass, come back if you don't know an answer. We have to take your first answer. Zoe, you happy with all that?
8: Yes, sounds good.
7: Good luck to you.
3: Okay. Which legendary basketball player is known as Air Jordan?
8: Michael Jordan.
3: Nobody puts baby in a corner is a quote from what movie?
8: Dirty Dancing.
3: Ducati primarily makes which type of vehicle?
8: Motorbike.
3: What fictional city is The Simpsons set in?
8: Springfield.
3: Casio and Rolex are both brands of what?
8: Watches.
3: Yes! Sorry! She did it with E!
7: So cool, calm and collected. Well done to you. We played off air before. Mm-hmm. I think I got 2 wrong.
3: You got Dirty Dancing wrong and you got the Ducati.
7: Yeah, I got Ducati wrong as well. Yeah. Zoe, do you drive a motorbike or something, or you just know that stuff?
8: No, my boyfriend's into motorbikes, so
3: oh.
8: I just know that.
3: Oh, nice
7: Zoe,
3: one,
7: you might be the person to beat when it comes to winning $50,000. Cool, calm, and collected. Mm-hmm. Range of knowledge too. Zoe, well done. Your bank account could be increasing by several zeros very soon, okay?
8: Oh, awesome. Thank you guys so much.
7: Well done,
3: you're
7: Zoe.
3: So
7: that is how easy it is, Sydney, and there are 2 more chances tomorrow to win $50,000. 7 a.m. and 8 a.m. is when we play 50K Pub Quiz next. Emma Chow. We're talking secret lessons and secret punishments. We had a caller the other day, and I love this so much, she's a swim instructor. Mm-hmm. You're going to hear this next. She's a swim instructor, and she's found a way to essentially teach an important lesson or punish her students when they're doing something wrong, but they have no idea.
3: So it's only a punishment that she knows about.
7: It's only a punishment that she knows
3: about.
7: It's
3: like a secret sucked in?
7: Yeah.
3: Oh, okay.
7: And I do a similar thing to my wife when we're in a bit of a barney. So we're talking secret punishments next. Also, your last State of Origin tickets in town, 8:40 this morning. 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

0: 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You got Nathan M. Hey, those State of Origin tickets could be yours very soon if you keep right here. 8:40 this morning. Now, Emma Chow on Monday, caller Crystal, called the show and told us that she has, I love this so much, she has a secret way to punish or to teach her swimming students a lesson when they misbehave. Have a listen to this.
1: I'm a learn to swim instructor, and when kids pick on other kids, I tell them they do a longer time in the pool.
0: You fudge the numbers and make them seem slower.
1: Yeah.
0: So if you miss that, if kids are being nasty in the pool or they're not behaving, when they do like the little time trial at the end,
2: she'll add 2 seconds.
0: She makes it sound slower, like they haven't improved. The kids would have no idea. They'd get home in their car after misbehaving to mum and dad. How was swim practice? Oh, I was really slow today,
2: yeah,
0: mum.
2: I didn't beat my PB today, mum.
0: We're still sitting there going, sucked in. Yeah. Don't bully kids in the water. Love this so much. So I feel like we all do this. I don't know if you do this, but it's kind of like the petty revenge or petty lessons that you teach somebody, mm-hmm. and they may not even know about it.
2: But it makes you feel good.
0: Makes you feel good. For example, mm-hmm. and I told you this yesterday, when if me and my wife have had like a little afternoon argument, right, and there's a bit of a silent treatment situation going on, if she's cooking up a bomb-ass meal and I'm in charge of, you know, setting the table and mm-hmm. everything else and getting the drinks ready, mm-hmm. say we're having Coke Zero, which is our favourite, right? Yeah. Sometimes we treat ourselves a little Friday night Coke Zero. Well, she's plating up. I'll pour 2 Coke Zeros and I'll have an extra gulp of hers. So she sits down and I know in my head that she's got one less gulp.
2: Yeah, she's going to have less enjoyment than you are because you have enjoyment. The extra gulp.
0: And I said, well, we shouldn't have had that fight about me going to golf because now you've got less Coke Zero in your glass. There you go. Petty lesson enforced.
2: I do that with my kids. So, like, every time they go to their grandparents' place or they go to a party, they come back with loads of lollies and chocolates. And we have, like, a stash up the top.
0: Yeah.
2: So I'll just, like, every now and then, if the kids are annoying me, I'll just, like, chuck some of the lollies in the bin. And they won't even know. They won't even know because the lollies are up there. But I'm, like, sucked in. Less lollies for you.
0: And I love that so much because they haven't counted the lollies.
2: They haven't counted the lollies. They've got so many lollies, they've lost count. So they don't know that there's, like, little gummy bears that are gone or like some like Dairy Milk chocolate that's in the bin. And then if I make the mistake of not covering it up with a paper towel, because you always need to cover the evidence up, if I forget, I'll be like, oh, it's out of date. It's bad.
0: But in your head, they have no idea you've done this. In your head, you're like, this is justice. Yeah. I've created justice.
2: Sucked in. That's what you get. Start listening or more of those lollies are going to disappear unbeknownst to you.
0: So this is what I want to do. And it might not just be parents. Maybe you've done it to a boss or your partner or a friend. 131060. What secret lesson or secret punishment did you teach someone or do to somebody? And bonus if they never knew. if they never knew. If they found out, that's also fine. Yeah. If they never knew, like my wife has no idea about me drinking out of her drink.
2: If she's hearing this right now, you're going to be in so much trouble because she loves her diet.
0: She's going to pour her own. Like your kids have no idea that when they're pissing you off, you throw out the lollies.
2: But also they're probably being driven to school right now and hearing it. So I'm going to have to come up with another secret punishment. Great.
0: 131060. What secret lesson or secret punishment did you teach somebody or that you've been taught maybe before, partner, kids? Hey, if you give us a call as well, we've got more of these $100 DoorDash vouchers. Let's get you sorted for Origin night tonight. Feed the entire family. $100, DoorDash, you want it, 131060. Secret punishments, jump on the phone.
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6: 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And North Sydney, a power failure has several sets of traffic lights blacked out, including the corner of Mount and Walker Streets. A crash on the Western Distributor at the split to head northbound towards the Harbour Bridge. And the M5 at Casula, a broken down van city bound just past Currajong Road. 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

0: 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But now, when we're asking the question on 131060, what secret lesson or secret punishment did you bestow or teach somebody? This is after we had caller Crystal call the show earlier in the week. She's a swim instructor. When her kids muck up or they misbehave, when they do the time trial at the end, she just adds extra time and tells them that they swam slower, which I love.
1: They would be going home being like, why? Because they can't prove it.
0: No, they can't.
1: And they don't know. It's a mystery.
0: And the parents,
1: but Crystal knows.
0: And the parents aren't thinking that Crystal, the swimming instructor, is lying to their 10-year-olds.
1: Yeah.
0: But I kind of love it.
1: Yeah.
0: Paulina from Mascot. Hi, Paulina.
2: Hi.
0: Hi. Hey. What secret lesson did you teach somebody?
2: So it's my kids. I've got three kids. I secretly say that the internet is not working, so their Wi-Fi is down, the internet's not working.
1: That is
2: amazing.
1: They must
2: be doing work.
0: So they must be doing work, I love that.
1: It's true, though, because they do. They constantly are like, oh, your service is going to be down for this amount of time, and they're not getting the messages. Yeah. You are, Paulina, so you can do it whenever you want.
2: That's it. I've actually got a screenshot of, like, the Telstra app when there's an outage, and I just show it to them. I go, see?
0: And Paulina, do you time it? Do you time it when the teenagers are pissing you off? That's when you do it?
2: Always.
0: I love it so much.
1: And that's cutting them off from the rest of the world.
0: Oh, it's so good, especially teens as well.
1: Yeah.
0: Brooke from Orchard Hills. Hi, Brooke.
3: Hello, how are you?
0: Good. Hey, do you teach people secret lessons? Have you done this before?
3: Yes, I do it to my husband. I still do it now. He leaves his socks everywhere, and I just put them in the bin. And then he ends up with no socks. It's so frustrating. He comes home from work, shoes, socks, I find them everywhere and they're always in the bin.
1: That's so funny.
0: Does he know you throw them in the bin or is he just thinking like something's happening to his socks?
3: He does ask where all his socks are going and I did keep it under wraps for a while, but then eventually I just said, I told you, you don't pick them up. I'm putting in the bin. I was serious.
0: Like mum.
1: Like a child.
0: I love it.
3: Yes.
1: And has he started putting his socks in the washing basket now?
3: Yes and no. So it's kind of a hit or a miss. But my thing is, my back already hurts picking up from the kids. I ain't picking up your socks.
0: I love that there was a period of time where he just thought his socks were disappearing and Brooke's throwing them in the bin.
1: I also love that if he wants to get them back, he has to go through the food scraps to find his stinky socks.
0: Yes. Is that a banana peel? No, that's my sock. Mm. Jenny from Strathfield. Hi, Jen.
4: Hi.
0: Hi. What secret lesson did you teach someone?
4: So our neighbor kept leaving the building door open all the time. So one day we took his package, we hid it, and he said, hey, has anyone seen our package? And we were like, oh, did you leave the door open again?
1: Oh, what did he say?
4: So it was a few days later, we put it back, but after that, he never left the door open again.
0: Oh,
1: so he would have known that someone took his package, like, on purpose, right?
4: I think so, but he didn't know exactly who it was.
1: Yeah.
4: But ever since then, he left it open again.
0: Did you give it? See, it worked. Did you give the package back? Do you know what was in it, Jenny?
4: I think it might have been like shoes or something.
0: Yeah, you should have kept it.
1: Sold him. Sell him on Facebook Marketplace.
0: Whatever you do, don't give them to Brooke because her husband will just leave them around. So,
1: and then they'll go in the bin.
0: Ruby from Ride. Hi, Ruby.
5: Hi.
0: Did you teach somebody a secret lesson?
5: Well, I have a secretive one and not so secretive one, but when I was little, my older brother, whenever he upset me, I would rip out the end of his book.
1: So the back last end pages.
0: So he never knew the
5: so end. So he would never know what the ending would be.
1: Ruby, that's genius.
5: But that's before Google as well, so
0: that's so good.
1: That's amazing. I love that. Oh. It's the best power move because he would not even be up to the end yet. And then he'd be like, where's the last page? I need to know how the story ends.
0: What happened to Voldemort? Did Harry beat him?
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6: 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In North Sydney, a power failure has several sets of traffic lights blacked out, including the corner of Mount and Walker Street. Nearly a crash on the Western Distributor at the split towards the Harbour Bridge has left delays back over the Anzac Bridge and the Rozelle Interchange still. 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
11: Good morning, I'm Lauren Howarth. A foggy morning commute for plenty of drivers across Sydney. The Weather Bureau's issued a road weather alert urging motorists to take extra care. While there are dozens of delays at Sydney Airport, around 25 flights have also already been cancelled, with some services diverted to Brisbane. A plane carrying four so-called ISIS brides and their children has landed in Sydney. Counter-terrorism police also searched the belongings of two other women who arrived in Melbourne yesterday. More kids as well as teens across New South Wales can now access a free nasal spray flu vaccine. The state government's expanding the program to include all young people from 2 to 17 years of age. And the wait is finally over. State of Origin is on tonight. 75,000 footy fans are expected to head to a Coors Stadium to watch the Blues take on the Maroons. Public transport is included in your ticket.
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11: Today's weather forecast, thick morning fog, the chance of rain, a max of 22 in Auburn, the same for the city. 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
2: Travis Kelce is super excited to marry Taylor Swift, but there's one thing that he still doesn't like about her life.
16: Okay. Oh,
2: she's
16: Jesus.
2: Still not the perfect woman.
16: Is this an appropriate time to bring that up right before the wedding has happened?
2: Like a week before.
16: Like, Trav, what are you doing?
2: So it's her. It's not her. It's the people around her. It's her security team.
16: Okay.
2: Because there's armored SUVs, there's armed guards, advanced teams, private entrances, constant surveillance. The insider's saying Travis respects why it's necessary. She's the biggest pop star
16: of
2: in the
16: course,
2: world.
16: Yeah.
2: But it's still shocking to him sometimes. He wants to be the one protecting her.
16: Well, yeah, he's a big boy, yeah. But he has his own security as well.
2: Yeah, but it's a strange feeling when highly trained security teams are always 10 steps ahead of you. This person said that Travis likes to do things on a whim and he hates the limitations of security. Like, if they just want to do something, and as a couple, when you're carefree and no kids, no responsibility, you should be able to just get up and do whatever you want, whenever you want. But because she's so famous, they can't do that.
16: Can I say, this is a very, very minimal comparison, yeah, right? But a similar kind of thing happened the other day. Well, I was at a Vivid cruise,
2: okay,
16: and we had to get on another little boat to get off a bigger boat, right? Yeah. And I was there with my beautiful wife, Meg, and as we're getting down onto the boat, the security guard on the smaller boat helped her get on.
2: Oh,
16: and
2: with
16: I
2: his
16: was
2: hand?
16: Like, yeah.
2: And you're like, that's and, my wife. And I want to give her my hand.
16: But I had my hand out as well.
2: Oh, no. And she reached for his.
16: And she reached for the other guy. And I was like, I kind of just compared me to Taylor Swift to Travis Kelce, but I was kind of like, I want to help my wife get onto the boat.
2: It makes
16: you
2: sense.
16: You hunky boat man.
2: Yeah, but it makes sense because there's certain things that you want to be able to do just you for your partner.
16: Yes, so I can't, Trav, I kind of get you, brother.
2: Basically, Travis Kelce and Nathan Roy are the same person.
16: Same
2: it's
16: kind
2: crazy.
16: Of person.
2: Mm-hmm. And finally, the Pussycat Dolls made their award show comeback yesterday, the American Music Awards. They, we know, had to cancel pretty much all their world tour dates except a festival that they were locked into in LA.
16: Awkward.
2: But they still got everyone pumped up at the show. They did Buttons, Don't Ya, and When I Grow Up. Have a listen.
16: Oh, hang on.
2: Let
16: me find
2: there it is.
16: Pussycat Dolls. Mm-mm. Here it is.

0: And they had these cool red, like, bodysuits on.
1: It was very Britney Spears, oops, I did it again.
0: Like, Scherzinger.
1: High toss.
0: Scherzinger still got it, let me tell you.
1: Yeah.
0: She looked so good in it.
1: She's so hot.
0: It's nice that they had an audience because they cancelled all their other shows, didn't they?
1: Well, right now, we've got their mashup.
0: We are going to play it. We're going to play it in full for everybody.
1: Busta Rhymes came out as well for Gunsha.
0: Fresh off the AMA stage. This is the Pussycat Dolls doing Buttons and When I Grow Up together.
1: And Gunsha.
0: And Gunsha all together. But also, next, your last chance in town to score State of Origin tickets. If you want State of Origin tickets, Sydney, jump on the phones. Blow up our phones right now. Game one, State of Origin tickets, 13 10 60. If you want them, you must call right now. The only prerequisite we need from you is that your partner needs to have no idea about State of Origin. If you've got that, you want the tickets, 13 10 60. We give them away next. Today, fam.

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1: Come on, Blues.
0: Mate v. mate, state v. state. It is happening today. We discussed it earlier. How about this? 120,000 beers will be consumed at a Coors Stadium. 50,000 pies will be eaten at a Coors Stadium
1: 50,000 mouths will be burnt by the hot filling inside the pies.
0: Yeah, at least 45,000 blokes will try to eat their pie way too quickly and have to wash it down with some Tui's beer. That is guaranteed.
1: How awful. I'm sure they're really not looking forward to that.
0: Now, we have got your last opportunity to win tickets to game one tonight at a Coors Stadium, 13-10-60. Here's what we want to do, right? Now, Em, you and I were discussing this yesterday. Mm-hmm. In your household, let's be honest, your husband is a huge rugby league fan.
1: Huge.
0: You are a big rugby league fan.
1: Yeah, I'm into NRL,
0: but
1: for sure.
0: But you were converted because of your husband.
1: He basically said to me, we will get divorced if you don't support the Bunnies and you don't watch the footy with me.
0: Can you please tell the people of Sydney the one rule your husband has for you when watching State of Origin?
1: Oh, I have to stand up because I find the really comfy like section of the couch. It's in between like one module and the chase. And
0: yes.
1: I slip into that crack and I put my head back and within 5 seconds I'm asleep. So he's like, I know you like the footy and I want you to enjoy. He doesn't want to watch it by himself.
0: Of course.
1: He wants to watch it. So we've got the snacks, we've got the beers, we've got the KFC, all of it, right? And he's like, you have to stand up. Because
0: yes.
1: Otherwise you will fall asleep. So I have
0: that.
1: To watch it standing.
0: Now, I understand that there'd be a lot of people out there right now whose partner isn't really into the State of Origin. Mm. Male or female, doesn't matter.
1: Yeah.
0: So this is what we want to do now. If you want these State of Origin tickets, 13-10-60, jump on the phones. If your partner, male or female, doesn't matter, is not into State of Origin.
1: And has, you are.
0: And you
1: love
0: are.
1: It.
0: And you are. And you have no, they have no idea about State of Origin, right? That's the prerequisite that we need from you right now.
1: Yeah.
0: We're going to tell you what we're going to do next, but 13-10-60, if you want Game 1 State of Origin tickets, jump on the phones right now. If your partner has zero idea about State of Origin, I'll tell you why after this and you can win the tickets.
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6: 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In Woollahra, a breakdown on Sid Einfeld Drive at York Road. It's affecting traffic heading towards Bondi Junction. Right, there's a breakdown on Devlin Street at Blackson Road. That one's northbound. And a whole lot of traffic lights blacked out in North Sydney, including Mount Street at Walker Street. 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

0: 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You got Nathan M, Post Malone, 21 Savage. Happy State of Origin Day, guys. Emma Chow today. It is mate v mate. It is state v state. We are adorned in our blues kit right now. And for the final time, we have got your last State of Origin tickets in town. Now, we're giving them away right now. We've just asked the question on 131060. If you want to win the tickets, you need to call right now. If your partner or somebody in your life has really limited to no knowledge about State of Origin.
1: We're looking for Origin dummies.
0: Yep. Mm-hmm. Which is fine.
1: You know nothing about footy, and that's okay.
0: Yes. Now, Em, you love Origin football.
1: I love footy.
0: I love Origin football. Mm-hmm. So we wouldn't qualify for this.
1: No.
0: But we want to reward the people out there who love Origin football, but their partner or somebody in life may not be into it. And then we're going to put the two Origin dummies head to head to try and win the tickets for the person who loves them. All right.
1: But all they have to do is get, it's the first person that gets one question correct.
0: One question correct. Okay. So how does it work is to win the tickets, you've got to be clueless or blueless. Your Origin partner, or the Origin dummy must go head to head with another Origin dummy. First person to get 1 point wins the tickets for the expert. Okay. That's how this works. Okay, so let's meet Lauren first of all. Lauren,
2: oh my God.
0: Hi Lauren, hi. Welcome.
2: Welcome, hi.
0: Hi. Oh, you're welcome. Hi. Thank you for welcoming me to my own show. I appreciate that. You know,
2: I'm so excited. I can't think.
0: Okay, now Lauren, you are the Origin dummy, I believe. Yes.
2: Clearly, yes.
0: Okay, all right. Now, we've also got, is it your dad here? Is it Guy from Eleanor Heights? Hello, Guy.
2: Yes.
0: Guy, can you hear us, brother?
3: Yeah, got ya.
0: Okay, hey,
2: Guy.
0: Okay.
2: Oh, hi,
0: Dad. Okay.
3: Very surprised, Lulu.
1: Okay. So, Guy, you're the expert. You're a big footy Origin fanatic.
0: Yes.
1: And Lauren is going to be trying to play for these tickets.
0: Yes, okay. Now,
2: oh, God.
0: Now, Guy, do you have faith in your daughter to know much about State of Origin?
3: Her favourite team growing up was the baby giraffes. So she's got no idea.
0: Yeah. Okay. Now, Guy, I must tell you, these questions will be, you will be on the line. Now, you can't help her, okay? So she's going to answer on behalf of you and hopefully win these tickets. And you're going head-to-head with, let's go with Lane and Chase. Lane, welcome
4: Hello.
0: To the show. Hi, Lane.
4: Hello, how are you?
0: Hi, Lane. You've called the show. I believe you are the Origin dummy, yes?
4: Very much so.
0: Okay. And who have you brought with you that's the Origin expert?
4: My brother, Chase.
0: Okay, Chase from Eaglevale. Hi, Chase.
5: Hello.
0: Okay, Chase, do you have faith in your sister? Or not really?
5: Yeah.
1: Yeah, question mark?
0: Not oozing in confidence.
1: Okay, so no. Guy and Chase, you are not allowed to shout out any answers for Lauren or Lane. All they need to do is get one question. Whoever gets the first question
0: one point,
1: that's it, gets the double pass. There are categories
0: of
1: these
0: questions. Yes, we've got categories.
1: Though.
0: So we're going to start hard, which I'm assuming you guys probably won't get, right? So we're going to start hard, but yeah, one question each, right? So this question, Lauren, we're going to start with you. You're our first dummy. This question is for you. All you need is 1 point, and you win these tickets for your dad. You can't, Guy, you can't help either. Okay, here we go. Your question, Lauren, to win tickets for your dad. Which player won the Wally Lewis medal, the man of the match, despite being on the losing side in a series? Lauren.
2: Oh, my God. Oh.
0: Three, two, one. Nah.
1: That's very hard.
0: That's hard. So no point for you yet, but stay there. You're still in this.
1: Wait, what was the answer?
0: Guy, do you know the answer to that, Guy?
3: Off memory, was it Mitchell Moses?
0: No, it was Brad Fittler. In 2004. But that's okay. That's right. You guys are still in. Okay, Lane, this is your very hard question to win tickets for your brother. Okay.
4: Yes.
0: Who scored the famous chip and chase try for Darren Lockyer kick for the Maroons in 2004, finishing with his own chip and chase?
4: No idea.
1: Lane, do you know what a chip and chase is?
4: No, okay. I wasn't even born then.
0: Okay, the answer was Billy Slater. Okay, no points. No points to the dump. Yep, okay. Like you knew that. Didn't know that.
1: We're moving to the medium question, okay. So maybe they'll have a crack at
0: this. The medium question for you, Lauren. All you need is 1 point and your expert wins the tickets. Here's your question, Lauren. Which player holds the record for the most Origin appearances for New South Wales? Lauren, go.
2: Oh my God, I'm so sorry, Dad. Cameron Smith? No, that's
0: Cameron Smith!
1: He plays for the other team.
0: Okay.
6: Cameron Smith. Okay, no, it's not it. Okay, Lane, here is your dummy question. Yes. Medium difficulty to win tickets for your brother. Which former Blues coach was nicknamed Sticky?
4: Oh, he... no, sorry, Chase.
6: No idea?
4: No.
6: Okay. Okay, all right. So we've got the easy questions now.
1: Okay, the answer, though.
6: So the answer was Ricky Stewart.
1: Yeah.
6: The answer was Ricky Stewart. Okay, Guy, right. is there anything you want to say to Lauren? Because she will get the next question. This is easy. She only needs to get it right and you win the tickets. Guy, you are her father. What do you want to say to Lauren?
3: Good luck, honey. Go for it.
6: Okay, all right. Chase, what do you want to say to your sister, Lane, who has no idea about Origin?
5: Give me the tickets.
6: Okay, all right. Now, I must say, Lauren, if you get this correct, the game is over, you win the tickets. If not, then Lane will get the easy question as well. Okay, are you ready?
1: She has to get it right, though.
6: She has to get it correct.
1: Easy questions, but okay. One of you has to get something
6: now,
1: right.
6: Now, I've determined this is... ChatGPT has called this very easy.
2: Okay.
6: Lauren, to win tickets for your dad, what sport is State of Origin?
2: NRL.
6: Yeah!
1: Lauren!
6: Lauren, you've won the tickets, Guy! Your daughter's won the tickets. How do you feel?
3: I love you, Lulu.
1: Hey, you and Lulu are going to the Origin Series opener tonight.
6: You're going tonight, guys. Guy, did you have faith in your daughter, or did you think that she might have, you know, stuffed it at the end there?
3: She's watched a lot of Parramatta games with me, so she's seen me upset many a time, but good on her.
6: Well, well done. Dad, daughter, you are going to the State of Origin. Guy, congrats. Loz, well done, okay? Well played.
2: Thank you
3: so much.
2: Thank you so much.
6: Well done.
7: 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This is the Honda KK. 100K payday.
6: Oh, we're almost out of here, guys. Origin Day is upon us. Shawnee B's here. Hey, Shawnee.
8: Hey, guys.
1: Shawnee.
8: What's up?
6: Guys, we're about to give you a code word. You can score yourself a share of $100,000. This cash is guaranteed, isn't it, Shawnee?
8: It's guaranteed. At the end of every week, you could win your share of $100,000. Now, there's still two Origin games left, all right? Mm. So you could buy yourself a box if you won your share of $100,000.
6: You absolutely could. Imagine that. Absolutely.
1: Would you have left over?
6: It depends how close the games are. Yeah. I mean, $10,000 will probably get you one. Maybe a bit of leftover. Yeah. Who knows? Yeah. Guys, keep listening for your claim of a $100,000 payday and reclaim your bedroom during Bedshed's up to 50% off everything. Huge stocks take sale. Bedshed, no one's better in the bedroom. Shawnee B, you have a very special code word.
8: I do.
6: Now, I have seen what the code word is. Mm. Quite appropriate.
8: It is quite appropriate. Quite appropriate. They're quite appropriate all day long today. The code word is Origin.
6: Oh, but shock me.
8: Yeah, Origin, okay. What you got to do, you're going to take that to our website, todayfm.com.au, and you've only got 15 minutes to enter it. Keep it right here. We give away code words all day long. Let's kick off your morning right now. This absolute banger. Usher, Ludacris, Lil Jon, on today.

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1: Many radios at first really didn't want to play Hipstone Lie because it sounded too Latin. It's understandable. There's nothing pop about it.
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0: afternoon. You guys are back tomorrow morning. What's on the show?
1: Emma Chow, tomorrow on the show. I love this so much. Payback on a sibling. We all had those creative ways to make sure that our sibling got what they deserved. Justice was served.
2: They're so annoying. Oh. We love them, but it's like a love-hate relationship.
1: Oh, 100%. We had a call today saying that I love this. She cut out the final pages of any book that their sister was reading.
2: It's actually genius from a tiny kid.
1: I just love it so much.
2: It's so smart. It's so cunning.
1: Oh, I just love it. So, tomorrow we need, how did you get justice on a sibling?
0: So good. Make sure you are listening right here with Nathan Emma, 6 till 9 tomorrow morning.

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